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6: Scattered sprinkles tonight, lows near 40, northwest winds 5 to 10, gusting to 20. Tomorrow, sunny, 64, tomorrow night, cloudy, 43. Thursday, partly sunny, 63. Friday, cloudy, a chance of afternoon showers, 65. Saturday, a mix of sun and clouds, 74. Sunday, sunny, 82.
7: All right, my intelligent friends, if you thought about retiring early, I have some friends who are thinking about that right now. They're working it out. Well, this is the goal of something known as the FIRE method, which stands for financial independence, retire early. FIRE. And many of today's younger generation are very into this. 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Some FIRE followers practice lean FIRE, which is extreme frugality, and another branch of FIRE is called barista FIRE. That entails plans to work part-time at Starbucks in retirement for the company's health insurance. The most popular FIRE guide is a book called Your Money or Your Life by Vicki Robin. 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
4: Just getting underway. Game one of the NBA's East Finals in the regular season. The Knicks won 53 games. Cleveland won 52, so the Knicks are hosting game one and have home court advantage. Jason Kidd is no longer head coach of the Mavericks. They mutually parted ways, the club said. The new team president in Dallas is Masai Ujiri. The Trailblazers, with the new owner, reportedly fired about 70 workers. The estate of Paul Allen recently sold the team. One WNBA game later tonight in the NHL. No games tonight. The Vancouver Canucks today did fire coach Adam Foote and his staff after one season. Carlos Alcaraz will miss the French Open and Wimbledon with his wrist injury. In baseball, the Rays are still tied 1-1 with Baltimore, bottom of the sixth. The Yankees are currently getting shut out by Toronto. 3-0 Jays in the top of the fourth. Atlanta won 8-4 at Miami. Three runs scored for Ronald Acuna.
5: That first summer trip sets the tone for the entire season. You don't just want

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2: Scattered sprinkles tonight, lows near 40, northwest winds 5 to 10, gusting to 20. Tomorrow, sunny, 64, our night cloudy, 43. Thursday, partly sunny, 63. Friday, cloudy, a chance of afternoon showers, 65. Saturday, a mix of sun and clouds, 74. Sunday, sunny, 82.
3: Gib, I'm including this today because this has happened to me and I almost fell for it.
4: Uh-oh.
3: One of the biggest scams today is the toll road text scam. It's increased more than 600%. You may have received one yourself in the form of a text telling you you have an unpaid toll fee from driving on a toll road. This is very smart of these guys. Victims who follow the link are then asked to enter personal info, including their credit cards. Easy to fall for, especially if you commute for work.
4: Yep.
3: You may think your Easy Pass or Fast Track didn't get scanned. And I, about once a month, I get a real one. So okay. Yes, this got my attention.
4: So the best bet is to go and put your information in to find the actual toll site for your area. Put your information there and see if you have outstanding tolls.
3: Right.
4: Don't click on a link that you get texted. And you know, this almost works on me and my wife as well because we're driving all over.
3: Yes.
4: I don't have a toll between, you know,
3: It's different every weekend for you with the soccer stuff.
4: Right. Cause I'm going to all these different fields and then, you know, couple hours away, and sometimes, you know, the GPS, it takes you on a toll road and you don't realize it. So I'm always worried that we're going to miss a toll. But yeah, this, you absolutely have to be aware. If you get the text message, do not click the link. Go find the actual toll set for your area and go from there.
3: Yeah, that's good advice.

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1: Vote counting is underway in Kentucky and Georgia, two of six states holding primaries for the U.S. House, Senate, and governor races tonight. Kentucky Republican Congressman Thomas Massie, a vocal Trump critic, is trailing Trump-backed Ed Gallerine. In Georgia, five GOP candidates are battling to face off against Georgia Democrat Senator John Ossoff, who Republicans think is vulnerable in the November midterms. Polls will next close in Alabama and Pennsylvania, later Idaho and Oregon. The Senate passed a war powers resolution today meant to limit President Trump's Iran war powers. It marks the first time it's passed after several failed attempts. Republican Senators Susan Collins of Maine, Lisa Murkowski of Alaska, Rand Paul of Kentucky, and Bill Cassidy of Louisiana joined Democrats to pass the motion 50-47. Senator John Fetterman of Pennsylvania was the only Democrat to oppose it. If it passes in the House, it will surely be vetoed by President Trump. The FBI says the two teen suspects behind the deadly shooting at the Islamic Center of San Diego were radicalized online. FBI agent Mark Remley adding that agents served several search warrants connected with the deceased suspects and retrieved scores of weapons and ideological writings about who they hated, including a manifesto.
2: We are thoroughly investigating this case to learn everything we can and will not stop until we get to the bottom of what happened and why.
1: The suspects killed three adults at the center before they were later found dead from suspected self-inflicted gunshot wounds. Vice President J.D. Vance says he's hoping for a diplomatic solution, but says the U.S. is ready to resume its military campaign against Iran if a peace deal is not reached.
3: We want to see not just the commitment to not have a nuclear weapon, but the commitment to work with us on a process to ensure that not just now, not just when Donald Trump is president, but years down the road, that the Iranians are not rebuilding that nuclear capability.
1: Vance says President Trump has instructed his team to aggressively negotiate. I'm Jim Roop.
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4: Scattered sprinkles tonight, lows near 40, northwest winds 5 to 10, gusting to 20. Tomorrow, sunny, 64, tomorrow night, cloudy, 43. Thursday, partly sunny, 63. Friday, cloudy, a chance of afternoon showers, 65. Saturday, a mix of sun and clouds, 74. Sunday, sunny, 82.
5: 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There you go.
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4: Minute to go till halftime in the NBA's Game 1 of the East Finals at New York. Knicks tied with Cleveland 44-all. Cavs shooting 41% from the floor. 11 turnovers. The Knicks led by the 12 points of Jalen Brunson, but New York from three-point range is 2 for 19. Jason Kidd had 4 years left on his contract, but he's no longer the Mavericks head coach. They mutually parted ways, the club said. The new team president in Dallas is Masai Ujiri. In the NHL, no games tonight, but Vancouver fired coach Adam Foote and his staff after one season. That team has a new general manager. To the NFL, Nashville will host the Super Bowl in 2030 in its new stadium. Minneapolis was voted to host the draft in 2028. To Major League Baseball, the Rays are winning again, 4-1 over the Orioles. Bottom of the eighth inning, Yankees have hit two homers to lead the Blue Jays now, 5-3, bottom of the sixth.
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6: Scattered sprinkles tonight. Lows near 40. Northwest winds 5 to 10, gusting to 20. Tomorrow, sunny, 64. Tomorrow night, cloudy, 43. Thursday, partly sunny, 63. Friday, cloudy, a chance of afternoon showers, 65. Saturday, a mix of sun and clouds, 74. Sunday, sunny, 82.
7: All right, my friends, so the latest science from Columbia University tells us that a common dietary nutrient could help us live up to a decade longer. It's an amino acid, and it's called taurine. The researchers discovered it slows aging in many animal species, including mice and monkeys and worms, by making their body function more like it was when they were younger. In fact, middle-aged mice that were fed taurine heavy meals had more energy, and they also lived about 12% longer than the control group. In the human, that would be the equivalent of 7 to 8 extra years. The human body makes taurine naturally in the brain, the heart, and the reproductive organs, but those levels decline as we age. For example, 60-year-old humans have only about one-third of the taurine in their bloodstream as 5-year-olds. The researchers believe taurine boosts longevity by replacing dying cells more quickly, which improves our body's ability to absorb nutrients and reduces DNA damage. So let's do this. How do you improve your taurine levels? More exercise, for one. Exercise is strongly correlated with high taurine levels. Also, eat plenty of lean meat and dairy and fish, especially some of my favorites, scallops, mussels, and clams. There you go.

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7: Scattered sprinkles tonight, lows near 40, northwest winds 5 to 10, gusting to 20. Tomorrow, sunny, 64, tomorrow night, cloudy, 43. Thursday, partly sunny, 63. Friday, cloudy, a chance of afternoon showers, 65. Saturday, a mix of sun and clouds, 74. Sunday, sunny, 82.
8: 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If you text that to an iPhone, it's going to show you where the plane is, the current gate number, expected flight duration, and your baggage claim carousel. If your gate changes, it will automatically change in that link, too. That works for connecting flights, too. 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When you send yourself that code, like AA-686, again, the flight number, just hold it down and a pop-up will say, Preview Flights. If you have an Android phone, texting yourself the flight number will not cause the same pop-up link, but you can type your flight number into Google to get the same real-time information. 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
3: They're starting the fourth quarter in New York at the NBA's Game 1 of the East Finals, and it's Cleveland ahead of the Knicks, 83-69, even though the Cavs have 14 turnovers. They are led by Donovan Mitchell, who has 26 points and 6 steals. The Knicks' leading scorer, Jalen Brunson, with 21, but New York from three-point range is 4 for 23. Game 2 of the West Finals is tomorrow. Jason Kidd is no longer Mavericks head coach, as they've mutually parted ways. The Trailblazers with a new owner reportedly fired about 70 workers. The estate of Paul Allen recently sold the team. Just underway, the lone at WNBA game tonight, expansion Toronto at Phoenix. No NHL tonight, but Vancouver did fire coach Adam Foote. To Major League Baseball, the Yankees are holding on in the ninth, 5-4 over the Blue Jays. Tampa Bay has already won again, 4-1 over Baltimore. Washington beat the Mets 9-6.
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7: Scattered sprinkles overnight, temperatures near 40 at daybreak, northwest winds 5 to 10, gusting to 20. Wednesday, sunny, 64, Wednesday night, cloudy, 43, Thursday, partly sunny, 63, Friday, cloudy, a chance of afternoon showers, 65, Saturday, a mix of sun and clouds, 74, Sunday, sunny, 82.
8: All right, here we go. Good news for you dog parents out there. According to the American Heart Association, you're more likely to get plenty of heart-healthy exercise because, of course, dogs need to be walked regularly. Research shows dog owners, they take nearly 3,000

0: more steps per day than non-dog owners, dog parents. That's an additional 23 minutes a day of moderate exercise. 23 more minutes of exercise. So here's how to get an even better workout with your four-legged trainer. First, run one block and walk the next. Personal trainer Adam Sanford says spending 30 minutes alternately sprinting and walking boosts your heart rate and provides built-in recovery time. It is a version of interval training, which has been shown to boost metabolism and improve weight loss. And then play fitness fetch. Take your dog to a field or a dog park, throw a ball for them to fetch. And while they're running, spend the time doing jumping jacks, squats, or burpees, and keep it up until one of you runs out of energy. And then you can try obstacle push-ups. In other words, if your dog stops to sniff a tree or explore around a park bench, lean on the bench, a tree trunk, a wall, whatever's handy. Do push-ups to tighten your arms and your core. And once that gets to be too easy, get down in plank position and hold for 30 seconds. You are the most fit dog parent on the block.
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0: All right, coming up, I'm going to share a list of fruits that will improve your health inside and out. You'll not only have a sharper memory, you'll have smoother skin. The list of power fruits is next.

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devil went down to Georgia. He was looking for a soul to steal. He was in a bind because he was way behind and he was willing to make a deal. When he came across this young man sawing on a fiddle and playing it hot, and the devil jumped up on a hickory stump and said, "Boy, let me tell you what. I guess you didn't know it, but I'm a fiddle player too. And if you'd care to take a dare, I'll make a bet with you. Now you play pretty good fiddle, boy, but give the devil his due. I bet a fiddle of gold against your soul, because I think I'm better than you." The boy said, "My name's Johnny, and it might be a sin, but I'll take

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And fire flew from his fingertips as he rosined up his bow. And he pulled the bow across the strings and it made an evil hiss. And then a band of demons

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And he laid that golden fiddle on the ground at Johnny's feet. Johnny said, "Devil, just come on back if you ever want to try again. 'Cause I told you once, you son of a gun, I'm

0: Bog Country is W267CO Sparta and WBOG Toma.
1: NBC News rejects Andy Barr will win the Republican Senate primary in Kentucky. Trump-backed candidate came out on top of a crowded field, tells his supporters he's with the president.
2: And I support him.
1: Barr wants to fill the open seat left by retiring Republican Senator Mitch McConnell. Meantime, also in Kentucky, Republican Congressman Thomas Massie's defeated by Trump-backed Ed Gallerine as the nominee for Kentucky's 4th congressional district. Police are praising the security guard at the Islamic Center of San Diego, where two suspects killed three victims yesterday. San Diego Police Chief Scott Wall saying the guard prevented the suspects from gaining access to the kids and teachers inside before he was shot and killed.
3: His actions, without a doubt, delayed, distracted, and ultimately deterred these two individuals from gaining access.
1: Wall says two other brave adults at the mosque lured the suspects outside before they too lost their lives. The attack was carried out by two teenagers who later killed themselves. Vice President J.D. Vance says the U.S. remains, in his words, locked and loaded while talks continue with Iran, saying he thinks the Iranians want to make a deal.
4: What I think is that the Iranians recognize that a nuclear weapon is the red line for the United States of America, that they've internalized that. But we're not going to know until we're actually putting pen to paper on signing a deal.
1: Vance underscoring again today, the end goal is for the regime to never have a nuclear weapon, and indicating the U.S. is ready to restart military action. We're learning more about President Trump's settlement over his $10 billion lawsuit against the IRS. The president, his sons Eric and Donald Trump Jr., and the Trump Organization had accused the Treasury Department and IRS of not preventing a former IRS employee from leaking their tax returns. With Trump dropping the suit, the Department of Justice agreeing not to pursue any currently pending matters, including tax claims against Trump, his family, and companies. I'm Jim Roop.
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7: Scattered sprinkles overnight. Temperatures near 40 at daybreak. Northwest winds 5 to 10, gusting to 20. Wednesday, sunny, 64. Wednesday night, cloudy, 43. Thursday, partly sunny, 63. Friday, cloudy, a chance of afternoon showers, 65. Saturday, a mix of sun and clouds, 74. Sunday, sunny, 82.
8: 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Let's talk your health and fruit. We start with blackberries. A half a cup a day can put the brakes on age-related memory loss. Did you know this from blackberries? It can improve your short-term memory by almost 35% because blackberries contain ellagic acid and manganese. Those two nutrients spark communication between neurons. Blackberries for your brain. For smoother skin, try

0: Raspberries. I haven't had raspberries in the longest time. According to Tufts University, they can make your skin look 5 years younger. Raspberries? It's because raspberries contain two rare compounds that switch on genes that repair sun-damaged skin. I have plenty of that. Stimulate the growth of collagen, they do, and promote the formation of healthy new skin cells. Raspberries and blackberries, those are the first two. Here's one more, and I just had these for the first time in a long time the other day. Really amazing. Peaches. Turns out eating a peach will lift your mood in just 20 minutes, 12 minutes rather. I was in a great mood after this. It's according to Ohio State. It's because peaches have compounds that activate the brain's limbic system that spurs the release of mood-boosting alpha brain waves. Again, it's a peach, and they will change your mood in 12 minutes.
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4: An improbable comeback win in New York for the Knicks tonight to open the NBA's Eastern Conference Finals. The Knicks were down 22 to Cleveland with under 8 minutes left. It was 93-71. The Knicks won the game in overtime, 115-104. Jalen Brunson scored 38 points. In the regular season, the Knicks won one more game than Cleveland. They won the season series head

0: ahead with the Cavs, and because of that, tonight's game was in New York. Knicks have won 8 in a row now. Tomorrow, game 2 of the West Finals. Jason Kidd is no longer the Mavericks head coach after a mutual parting of the ways. NHL Vancouver fired coach Adam Foote. To Major League Baseball, the Dodgers have tied at 4-4 at San Diego, top of the 6th. Freddie Freeman with 2 homers. The Padres, for now, a half game over L.A. in the NL West. Milwaukee now leads the Cubs by a half game in the Central after beating Chicago 5-2.
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4: Scattered sprinkles overnight. Temperatures near 40 at daybreak. Northwest winds 5 to 10, gusting to 20. Wednesday, sunny, 64. Wednesday night, cloudy, 43. Thursday, partly sunny, 63. Friday, cloudy, a chance of afternoon showers, 65. Saturday, a mix of sun and clouds, 74. Sunday, sunny, 82.
5: John Tesh with Gib Gerard. It's always fun with the Gibber. Let's talk first date intelligence, Gib.
6: Okay.
5: How do you know you're interested in date number two? It's all in the seating arrangement. So body I don't know if you've had her on the podcast, but Janine Driver is a body language expert. You should put her on there.
6: I will.
5: She says you should sit only 12 inches away from your date if you want them to know you're smitten.
6: Oh, yeah.
5: It's called, quote, the intimate gap.
6: Oh, yeah.
5: Most people stand or sit a foot and a half to 4 feet from each other. I'm comfortable with 4 feet. It's a standard amount of space. Yeah. So if you close it to 12 inches, it sends the signal that you want. 12 inches is too close.
6: It's very close. But look, here, I love this for two reasons. One is, yes, absolutely. The closer you are, the more interested you are. Also, it's really great today, especially if in your relationship, to sit on the same side of the table.
5: Oh, yeah.
6: Not across from each
5: other. Yeah, you and your wife do that.
6: Yeah. So I like, there's things about this that I like, but I just... Don't take this the wrong way, everybody. And just, if you're into somebody, just stick your face right next to them. Like, really try to feel the room. Do what I did when I was like in junior high, where you're sitting next to your date and you kind of move your arm gently next to them, accidentally brush them and kind of see how they react. And then you slowly creep your like pinky over to touch her hand and like, it's that way you give plausible deniability if they reject you. You just pull your arm away.
5: Yeah. Speaking of the word creep, that's Gib Gerard on the John Tesh Radio Show.
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1: NBC News rejects Andy Barr will win the Republican Senate primary in Kentucky. Trump-backed candidate came out on top of a crowded field, tells his supporters he's with the president.
2: And I support him.
1: Barr wants to fill the open seat left by retiring Republican Senator Mitch McConnell. Meantime, also in Kentucky, Republican Congressman Thomas Massie's defeated by Trump-backed Ed Gallarine as the nominee for Kentucky's 4th congressional district. Police are praising the security guard at the Islamic Center of San Diego, where two suspects killed 3 victims yesterday. San Diego Police Chief Scott Wall saying the guard prevented the suspects from gaining access to the kids and teachers inside before he was shot and killed.
3: His actions, without a doubt, delayed, distracted, and ultimately deterred these two individuals from gaining access.
1: Wall says two other brave adults at the mosque lured the suspects outside before they too lost their lives. The attack was carried out by 2 teenagers who later killed themselves. Vice President J.D. Vance says the U.S. remains, in his words, locked and loaded while talks continue with Iran, saying he thinks the Iranians want to make a deal.
4: What I think is that the Iranians recognize that a nuclear weapon is the red line for the United States of America, that they've internalized that, but we're not going to know until we're actually putting pen to paper on signing a deal.
1: Vance underscoring again today, the end goal is for the regime to never have a nuclear weapon, and indicating the U.S. is ready to restart military action. We're learning more about President Trump's settlement over his $10 billion lawsuit against the IRS. The president, his sons Eric and Donald Trump Jr., and the Trump Organization had accused the Treasury Department and IRS of not preventing a former IRS employee from leaking their tax returns. With Trump dropping the suit, the Department of Justice agreeing not to pursue any currently pending matters, including tax claims against Trump, his family, and companies. I'm Jim Roop.
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2: Scattered sprinkles overnight. Temperatures near 40 at daybreak. Northwest winds 5 to 10, gusting to 20. Wednesday, sunny, 64. Wednesday night, cloudy, 43. Thursday, partly sunny, 63. Friday, cloudy, a chance of afternoon showers, 65. Saturday, a mix of sun and clouds, 74. Sunday, sunny, 82.
3: All right, my intelligent friends, if right now you feel like time is rushing by, it may be because of too much screen time. According to James Cook University, our gadgets require our brain to process things much faster. And that increased cognitive speed makes us feel more time pressure. It's why you get irritated when a video won't load in 2 seconds. In fact, when people are working on a computer or a tablet, they feel like an hour passes 10 minutes faster than it actually does. So to slow down and get in sync with the natural pace of time, just get away from your screens and do something else. Go for a walk, fold laundry, anything. You're going to reset your perception of time.
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2: In Game 1 of the NBA's East Finals at New York, the Knicks pulled off one of the greatest playoff comebacks in history. They were down 22 points to Cleveland with under 8 minutes to go and beat the Cavs in overtime, 115-104, Jalen Brunson, 38 points. Last night's opener of the West Finals had gone overtime as well, in fact, double OT before the Spurs won at Oklahoma City. Game 2 of that series is tomorrow. Jason Kidd is no longer the Mavericks head coach. They mutually parted ways. The club said the new team president in Dallas is Masai Ujiri. In the NHL, the Vancouver Canucks, with a new GM, fired coach Adam Foote and his staff after one season. To Major League Baseball, the Dodgers at Padres game is tied 4-4, top of the ninth. Dodgers do have a runner at third against closer Mason Miller. No outs. Mariners only have one hit, but still lead 1-0 over the White Sox in the ninth. Yankees and Rays each won.
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0: scattered sprinkles overnight. Temperatures near 40 at daybreak. Northwest winds 5 to 10, gusting to 20. Wednesday, sunny, 64. Wednesday night, cloudy, 43. Thursday, partly sunny, 63. Friday, cloudy, a chance of afternoon showers, 65. Saturday, a mix of sun and clouds, 74. Sunday, sunny, 82.
1: From our health and wellness files, if you want a healthier brain with the absolute lowest risk of developing Alzheimer's someday, then here we go with the habits that you and I need to adopt soon. First, we got to turn down the loud music. A study from Johns Hopkins found a disturbing link between hearing loss and an increased risk for dementia. Researchers say it's because when we damage our eardrums, the hearing centers of our brain begin to atrophy, just like when we don't exercise and our muscles wither away. That can trigger a chain reaction where our whole brain gradually just shuts down. So the advice, never listen to music at more than 60% of the maximum volume. And again, it's not just about your ears. Also, minimize your time spent alone. Now, this is big, especially if it makes you feel lonely. Researchers say it's one thing if you need alone time and relish some quiet space for yourself. But according to a study in the Journal of the Alzheimer's Association, when people regularly say they feel lonely or isolated, they're a whopping 7 times more likely to have a buildup of brain proteins that are linked to developing Alzheimer's.
2: Tell us what you think. Facebook.com/John Tesh.

George Strait, Keith Urban, Randy Travis. 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
1: In primaries tonight, six states held them. Senator Tommy Tuberville projected to win the Republican primary for Alabama governor. Andy Barr is projected to win the Republican Senate primary in Kentucky. The Trump-backed candidate came out on top of a very crowded field that included former Attorney General Daniel Cameron. On the Democratic side, Charles Booker is projected to win his party's primary. Both candidates want to fill the open Senate seat left by retiring Republican Senator Mitch McConnell. The Senate passed a war powers resolution today meant to limit President Trump's Iran war powers. It marks the first time it's passed after several failed attempts. Republican Senators Susan Collins of Maine, Lisa Murkowski of Alaska, Rand Paul of Kentucky, and Bill Cassidy of Louisiana joined Democrats to pass the motion 50-47. Senator John Fetterman of Pennsylvania was the only Democrat to oppose it. If it passes in the House, it will surely be vetoed by President Trump. The FBI says the two teen suspects behind the deadly shooting at the Islamic Center of San Diego were radicalized online. FBI agent Mark Remley adding that agents served several search warrants connected with the deceased suspects and retrieved scores of weapons and ideological writings about who they hated, including a manifesto.
2: We are thoroughly investigating this case to learn everything we can and will not stop until we get to the bottom of what happened and why.
1: The suspects killed three adults at the center before they were later found dead from suspected self-inflicted gunshot wounds. Vice President J.D. Vance says he's hoping for a diplomatic solution, but says the U.S. is ready to resume its military campaign against Iran if a peace deal is not reached.
3: We want to see not just the commitment to not have a nuclear weapon, but the commitment to work with us on a process to ensure that not just now, not just when Donald Trump is president, but years down the road, that the Iranians are not rebuilding that nuclear capability.
1: Vance says President Trump has instructed his team to aggressively negotiate. I'm Jim Roop.
4: Scattered sprinkles overnight. Temperatures near 40 at daybreak. Northwest winds 5 to 10, gusting to 20. Wednesday, sunny, 64. Wednesday night, cloudy, 43. Thursday, partly sunny, 60.

0: 53. Friday, cloudy, a chance of afternoon showers, 65. Saturday, a mix of sun and clouds, 74. Sunday, sunny, 82.
1: All right, intelligent people, John Tesh with you, and I have just discovered this. It's actually, I've had this experience. It's called the effort paradox. I'm going to explain it. So it takes a lot of hard work, of course, determination and training to run marathons, complete in triathlons, climb mountains, mentally and physically grueling. I've run several marathons, I can tell you. I know many of you have as well. There's the constant risk of failure and injury, even death in some situations. So why do so many people do it? Well, it is called now the effort paradox, and basically we get gratification simply from doing things that are hard. Not always about winning. It's about valuing the struggle along the way. And I know many of you guys have also, because I've seen you on Facebook, you have competed in Tough Mudders. The University of Toronto has found that there's something about pushing ourselves that just feels great. In fact, the reward processing part of our brain is more strongly activated when we achieve something through higher effort. I'm reminded of what Teddy Roosevelt said about this, quote, "Nothing in the world is worth having or worth doing unless it means effort, pain, and difficulty." So, next time you're deciding whether or not to run a marathon or climb a mountain, remember this effort paradox. You can impress your friends with this too. The effort paradox. The idea that we get a massive amount of gratification simply from doing things that are hard. Amen to that.
2: Intelligence for your life.
1: And coming up, I'll share a simple 5-minute trick from a time management professor. And we promise this trick will increase your productivity and your happiness at the same time. It's all about how you take micro breaks.

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1: The Knicks pulled off one of the great comebacks in NBA playoff history, down 22 in the fourth quarter with under 8 minutes left and still winning against Cleveland in overtime, 115-104 in game one of the East Finals. 38 points for Jalen Brunson. Donovan Mitchell of the Cavs, 29 points, 6 steals in the loss. Jason Kidd is out as Mavericks head coach, and the NHL Vancouver fired coach Adam Foote. Kansas City Chiefs wide receiver Rashee Rice is spending 30 days in jail for a probation violation. Also, reportedly, he was already sidelined after recent knee surgery. Should be ready for camp. Nashville will host the Super Bowl in 2030 in its new stadium. Kevin Harvick and Jeff Burton were selected to NASCAR's Hall of Fame. To baseball, the Dodgers got a run in the ninth to win at San Diego 5-4. Freddie Freeman with two homers. Milwaukee won at the Cubs 5-2 to move into first in the NL Central. Wins for Tampa Bay and the Yankees. Reds beat the Phillies.
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6: Scattered sprinkles overnight. Temperatures near 40 at daybreak. Northwest winds 5 to 10, gusting to 20. Wednesday, sunny, 64. Wednesday night, cloudy, 43. Thursday, partly sunny, 63. Friday, cloudy, a chance of afternoon showers, 65. Saturday, a mix of sun and clouds, 74. Sunday, sunny, 82.
7: From our Success 101 files, you want to be better and happier at your job right away, no matter what you do for a living, I have the solution. It is to take more micro breaks. We've talked about this before. This is according to Dr. Emily Hunter. Emily is a professor of management at Baylor University School of Business. Now, she compares taking micro breaks at work to drinking water, because we all know we need water to stay hydrated throughout the day. But if you chug a bunch of water all at once, you end up peeing most of it out and wasting the hydration benefits. Get it? That's why most health experts recommend sipping water a little at a time throughout the day to get the best results. Now, Dr. Hunter says micro breaks work the same way, because if you took, say, an hour off every time you needed to clear your mind, you'd lose momentum and be less productive. But many studies have shown that taking short breaks to switch gears leads to positive gains in your energy, motivation, and focus. Short breaks are also linked to increased productivity and lower rates of worker injuries and burnout. So, exactly how long should one of these micro breaks last? Studies show we should aim to have a 5-minute break for every 1 hour of focused work time. It doesn't mean plan a break at the top of every hour, because a Harvard study found the best breaks are unscheduled. In fact, they should ideally happen when you're between tasks and feeling worn down or overwhelmed at whatever time that happens to be. Then, if you take 5 minutes to go for a brisk walk or chat with a coworker in the break room, the research is clear, ready? You'll return to work refreshed, focused, and happier. And you'll be significantly more productive than your colleagues who didn't take one of those micro breaks.
8: Intelligence for your life.
7: And coming up, we talk a lot on this show about dirt and germs, like regularly cleaning your smartphone, your TV remote, light switches, and microwave handles, because that can keep germs from jumping from one family member to the next. But in a moment, I'll tell you which germy things we might be overlooking.

0: racking them up. 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

on a warm summer's evening, on a train bound for nowhere, I met up with a gambler. We were both too tired to sleep, so we took turns of staring.

0: for Kentucky's 4th Congressional District over Republican Congressman Thomas Massie, a vocal critic of President Trump. This was one of the top races many believed was a test to measure Trump's grip on the GOP. Elsewhere, Senator Tommy Tuberville is projected to win the Republican primary for Alabama governor. He'll face Democrat Doug Jones in the general election. Law enforcement has given an update on the investigation into Monday's deadly mosque shooting in San Diego. More from Jason Nathanson.
1: These subjects did not discriminate on who they hated.
2: FBI agent Mark Remley with more on the motives for the two teens who carried out the attack, saying they were radicalized online.
1: In the vehicle they used, we also identified writings and various ideologies outlining religious and racial beliefs of how the world they envisioned should look.
2: He says they've also seized more than 30 guns and a crossbow. Also at the news conference, police praised the three men who were killed, a security guard and two mosque members, for stopping the shooters from entering the Islamic Center and getting to the school full of young kids. I'm Jason Nathanson.
0: Vice President J.D. Vance says the U.S. is locked and loaded when it comes to Iran, but he hopes for a diplomatic solution. Vance told reporters that President Trump has instructed his team to aggressively negotiate with Iran, adding the end goal is for the regime to never have a nuclear weapon.
3: We're in a pretty good spot here, but there's an option B. And the option B is that we could restart the military campaign to continue to prosecute the case, to continue to try to achieve America's objectives.
0: Ben says the White House wants to reset the relationship with Iran, but added that it takes two to tango. Kansas City Chiefs wide receiver Rashee Rice is in custody in Texas after violating probation tied to a high-speed crash case. Court records say Rice tested positive for THC and was arrested on Tuesday. Rice is on probation in connection with a 2024 crash that injured other drivers while allegedly racing on the highway. I'm Tammy Trujillo.
4: Scattered sprinkles overnight. Temperatures near 40 at daybreak. Northwest winds 5 to 10, gusting to 20. Wednesday, sunny, 64. Wednesday night, cloudy, 43. Thursday, partly sunny, 63. Friday, cloudy, a chance of afternoon showers, 65. Saturday, a mix of sun and clouds, 74. Sunday, sunny, 82.
5: As you know, we talk a lot on this show about dirt and germs, like the various items in your home that should be cleaned and disinfected on a regular basis, like your smartphone, your tablets, TV remotes, light switches, microwave handles. We talked about that too, because that can keep germs from jumping from one family member to the next. But here are a few things we could be overlooking. For example, that good old toothbrush holder. 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Is it grimy, discolored, even moldy? 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Here's the fix. Researchers at St. Louis University recommend we fill our toothbrush holder with one part bleach to three parts water, let it soak for an hour, and then rinse and dry the holder upside down in our dish rack. 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
2: The Knicks pulled off one of the great comebacks in NBA playoff history, down 22 in the fourth quarter with under 8 minutes left and still winning against Cleveland in overtime, 115-104 in Game 1 of the East Finals. 38 points for Jalen Brunson. Donovan Mitchell of the Cavs, 29 points, 6 steals in the loss. Jason Kidd is out as Mavericks head coach, and the NHL Vancouver fired coach Adam Foote. Kansas City Chiefs wide receiver Rashee Rice is spending 30 days in jail for a probation violation. Also, reportedly, he was already sidelined after recent knee surgery. Should be ready for camp. Nashville will host the Super Bowl in 2030 in its new stadium. Kevin Harvick and Jeff Burton were selected to NASCAR's Hall of Fame. To baseball, the Dodgers got a run in the ninth to win at San Diego 5-4. Freddie Freeman with two homers. Milwaukee won at the Cubs 5-2 to move into first in the NL Central. Wins for Tampa Bay and the Yankees. Reds beat the Phillies.
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0: scattered sprinkles overnight. Temperatures near 40 at daybreak. Northwest winds 5 to 10, gusting to 20. Wednesday, sunny, 64. Wednesday night, cloudy, 43. Thursday, partly sunny, 63. Friday, cloudy, a chance of afternoon showers, 65. Saturday, a mix of sun and clouds, 74. Sunday, sunny, 82.
1: Question for you. Do you ever find it's harder, Gib, to lose weight when everything in your life is going great? Like when you're feeling good about work, your softball team is on a winning streak, you're refereeing a youth soccer game, and you haven't thrown out a parent in a couple of days, you know? You want some more pizza or something? What do you think?
2: I find that when the getting's good, then everything is a licensing effect and a celebration. Yeah. You're like, oh, why wouldn't I? Why wouldn't I eat of the fat of the land?
1: Yes. According to the Journal of Consumer Research, if you're acing a class, or you did a great job, you didn't get yelled at refereeing a soccer game, getting a bump in pride makes you more likely to indulge in high calorie foods.
2: It's also just you keep bringing up refereeing soccer games. If I've spent the day on my feet refereeing soccer games, as soon as the day is over, whether it's been a good or a bad day, I'm like, oh, I can eat pizza now because I ran 4 miles chasing kids around. The reality is, look, learn to intuitive eating is the best way to go. And if you are feeling good, just be aware that you might give yourself license to eat more than you really want to.
1: With you accepted, there are not for nothing, but there are some referees that maybe are very happy from ref because they're pretty big.
2: There are,
1: I'm just saying.

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1: Voters hit the polls in six states holding primaries for U.S. House, Senate, and governor races on Tuesday. In one of the day's most closely watched contests, Republican Congressman Thomas Massey has conceded defeat in the primary for Kentucky's 4th Congressional District. He told supporters Tuesday night he wasn't running against President Trump, but was running for what he believed in.
2: I mean, we stirred up something. There is a yearning in this country for somebody who will vote for principles over party.
1: Massey was defeated by Republican Ed Gallrain, who was backed by President Trump. This was one of the top races many believed was a test to measure Trump's grip on the GOP. The president's telling lawmakers at the White House congressional picnic that he hopes to end the conflict with Iran very quickly. More from Mark Mayfield.
3: He said Iran was eager for a deal and argued the situation should have happened for 47 years. Trump added that action would come fast and predicted oil prices would fall as a result, while insisting the administration was close to resolving the war and preventing Iran from obtaining a nuclear weapon. His remarks came just hours after the Senate advanced a war powers resolution, which is aimed at requiring the withdrawal of U.S. forces from the Iran conflict. I'm Mark Mayfield.
1: President Trump's finally weighing in on the hotly contested Republican Senate primary runoff in Texas. He announced he's endorsing Texas Attorney General Ken Paxton, giving Paxton a major boost against incumbent Senator John Cornyn 1 week before that state's election day.
4: I'm so honored to have President Trump's endorsement. His endorsement, in my opinion, is the most significant endorsement that in my lifetime.
1: Cornyn fell into disfavor with Trump when he initially didn't back Trump's 2024 presidential run. A town in Colorado is claiming the top spot as the nation's safest city. A new report from the personal finance site Smart Asset reviewed more than 300 cities and determined Broomfield was the safest. The report also found half of the 10 highest-ranking cities on the list are in either Iowa, Indiana, or Wisconsin. Little Rock, Arkansas ranked at the bottom of the list. I'm Tammy Trujillo.
5: Scattered sprinkles overnight, temperatures near 40 at daybreak, northwest winds 5 to 10, gusting to 20. Wednesday, sunny, 64. Wednesday night, cloudy, 43. Thursday, partly sunny, 63. Friday, cloudy, a chance of afternoon showers, 65. Saturday, a mix of sun and clouds, 74. Sunday, sunny, 82.
6: Directly from our dating and relationship files, how do you know when a man is in love? You watch him walking with his significant other, because men walk more slowly with somebody they love. How about that? Scientists at Seattle Pacific found that when a man walks with his mate, he walks a full 7 to 10% more slowly, while the woman walks at her normal

0: pace. But when men walked with friends, even female friends, their pace barely slowed down. They were powering through. Scientists believe it's because men have been socialized to be protective and courteous to their partner.
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2: The Knicks pulled off one of the great comebacks in NBA playoff history, down 22 in the fourth quarter with under 8 minutes left and still winning against Cleveland in overtime, 115-104 in Game 1 of the East Finals. 38 points for Jalen Brunson. Donovan Mitchell of the Cavs, 29 points, 6 steals in the loss. Jason Kidd is out as Mavericks head coach, and the NHL Vancouver fired coach Adam Foote. Kansas City Chiefs wide receiver Rashee Rice is spending 30 days in jail for a probation violation. Also, reportedly, he was already sidelined after recent knee surgery, should be ready for camp. Nashville will host the Super Bowl in 2030 in its new stadium. Kevin Harvick and Jeff Burton were selected to NASCAR's Hall of Fame. To baseball, the Dodgers got a run in the ninth to win at San Diego 5-4, Freddie Freeman with two homers. Milwaukee won at the Cubs 5-2 to move into first in the NL Central. Wins for Tampa Bay and the Yankees. Reds beat the Phillies.
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7: Scattered sprinkles overnight. Temperatures near 40 at daybreak. Northwest winds 5 to 10, gusting to 20. Wednesday, sunny, 64. Wednesday night, cloudy, 43. Thursday, partly sunny, 63. Friday, cloudy, a chance of afternoon showers, 65. Saturday, a mix of sun and clouds, 74. Sunday, sunny, 82.
8: It's time for the dog reports, and the question is, why do we love those snub-nosed dog breeds with smushed faces?

0: so much. It's because dogs like that are the most likely to look directly into the human eye. I'll tell you why that makes us love them more. According to a canine behavior study in the journal Scientific Reports, it's the eye contact that helps animals and humans create loving bonds. The study found that eye contact can enhance communication, cooperation, and the relationship between a dog and its owner because the levels of oxytocin, the bonding hormone, rise for both humans and dogs when they make and hold eye contact. Now, any dog can be trained to make eye contact, but when it comes to dogs with smooshed faces, their eyes are structurally different from those of other dogs. They have more cells in their eyes that are responsible for processing visual information. That means they can more easily focus on what's right in front of them, like you. Dogs with longer snouts have eyes geared more to peripheral vision. That's a big reason why snub-nosed dogs are becoming so popular today.
1: Intelligence for your life.
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1: Voters hit the polls in six states holding primaries for U.S. House, Senate, and governor races on Tuesday. In one of the day's most closely watched contests, Republican Congressman Thomas Massie has conceded defeat in the primary for Kentucky's 4th Congressional District. He told supporters Tuesday night he wasn't running against President Trump, but was running for what he believed in.
2: I mean, we stirred up something. There is a yearning in this country for somebody who will vote for principles over party.
1: Massie was defeated by Republican Ed Gallrain, who was backed by President Trump. This was one of the top races many believed was a test to measure Trump's grip on the GOP. The president's telling lawmakers at the White House congressional picnic that he hopes to end the conflict with Iran very quickly. More from Mark Mayfield.
3: He said Iran was eager for a deal and argued the situation should have happened for 47 years. Trump added that action would come fast and predicted oil prices would fall as a result, while insisting the administration was close to resolving the war and preventing Iran from obtaining a nuclear weapon. His remarks came just hours after the Senate advanced a war powers resolution, which is aimed at requiring the withdrawal of U.S. forces from the Iran conflict. I'm Mark Mayfield.
1: President Trump's finally weighing in on the hotly contested Republican Senate primary runoff in Texas. He announced he's endorsing Texas Attorney General Ken Paxton, giving Paxton a major boost against incumbent Senator John Cornyn 1 week before that state's election day.
4: I'm so honored to have President Trump's endorsement. His endorsement, in my opinion, is the most significant endorsement that in my lifetime.
1: Cornyn fell into disfavor with Trump when he initially didn't back Trump's 2024 presidential run. A town in Colorado is claiming the top spot as the nation's safest city. A new report from the personal finance site Smart Asset reviewed more than 300 cities and determined Broomfield was the safest. The report also found half of the 10 highest-ranking cities on the list are in either Iowa, Indiana, or Wisconsin. Little Rock, Arkansas ranked at the bottom of the list. I'm Tammy Trujillo.
5: Scattered sprinkles overnight. Temperatures near 40 at daybreak. Northwest winds 5 to 10, gusting to 20. Wednesday, sunny, 64. Wednesday night, cloudy, 43. Thursday, partly sunny, 63. Friday, cloudy, a chance of afternoon showers, 65. Saturday, a mix of sun and clouds, 74. Sunday, sunny, 82.
6: This is Intelligence for Your Life. John Tesh here. And if you're feeling sleepy after lunch, or you just want to stay awake a little later at night, tell yourself this: do not yawn. Whatever you do, do not yawn. Silently repeat that phrase, because according to the journal Evolutionary Biology, it's going to make it nearly impossible not to yawn, because all your brain will hear is yawn. And researchers say when you try to block your brain's normal reflexes, stress builds up to the point where it's nearly impossible to resist the impulse. And yawning will help you stay awake. That's why we do it. Yawning acts like an air vent, cooling down your brain, which makes you more alert. So when you're feeling sleepy at an inopportune time, just tell yourself not to yawn, and you will yawn, giving you more energy. And if you can't stop yawning, and you want to, cool your body temperature down. That way, you won't feel the urge to yawn because your brain will be cooler. People who wore a cold pack on their neck yawn 3 times less than those who wore a heating pad. You can also cool down by eating or drinking cold foods. That'll help stop a case of the yawns as well.
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2: The Knicks pulled off one of the great comebacks in NBA playoff history, down 22 in the fourth quarter with under 8 minutes left and still winning against Cleveland in overtime, 115-104 in Game 1 of the East Finals. 38 points for Jalen Brunson. Donovan Mitchell of the Cavs, 29 points, 6 steals in the loss. Jason Kidd is out as

0: Mavericks head coach and the NHL Vancouver fired coach Adam Foote. Kansas City Chiefs wide receiver Rashee Rice is spending 30 days in jail for a probation violation. Also reportedly, he was already sidelined after recent knee surgery, should be ready for camp. Nashville will host the Super Bowl in 2030 in its new stadium. Kevin Harvick and Jeff Burton were selected to NASCAR's Hall of Fame. To baseball, the Dodgers got a run in the ninth to win at San Diego 5-4. Freddie Freeman with two homers. Milwaukee won at the Cubs 5-2 to move into first in the NL Central. Wins for Tampa Bay and the Yankees. Reds beat the Phillies.
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6: Scattered sprinkles overnight. Temperatures near 40 at daybreak. Northwest winds 5 to 10, gusting to 20. Wednesday, sunny, 64. Wednesday night, cloudy, 43. Thursday, partly sunny, 63. Friday, cloudy, a chance of afternoon showers, 65. Saturday, a mix of sun and clouds, 74. Sunday, sunny, 82.
7: From our dating and relationship files, here's the key to a better relationship. You compliment your partner and you give them specific positive feedback. This comes from a 30-year study of marriage and divorce by Terry Orbuch, a research professor at the University of Michigan. In fact, it's so important that it's her divorce subject's biggest regret. They regret not giving their partners more encouragement and support in the form of words or thoughtful gestures. It's why Dr. Orbuch calls a lack of positive feedback, quote, a relationship killer. And research at the Gottman Institute found that the most successful couples regularly, quote, opened their mouths and actually spoke their words of love and respect and admiration. Those words are even more meaningful when you get specific. Why does specificity matter? Because when you give your partner an example of something specific and positive, it sticks in their brain longer and has a bigger impact on their well-being. The research is convincing here. The key to a better relationship, compliment your partner, give them specific positive feedback.
8: Now that's intelligence for your life.
7: And coming up, you want to have the ultimate bonding experience? Watch a scary movie. I'll explain how these survival instincts triggered from a scary film help you feel connected.

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1: Voters in six states cast their ballots in primaries for U.S. House, Senate, and governor races on Tuesday in one of the day's most closely watched contests. Republican Congressman Thomas Massie, a vocal critic of President Trump, has conceded defeat in the Republican primary for Kentucky's 4th Congressional District. Mark Mayfield has details.
2: Massie told supporters Tuesday night he wasn't running against President Trump, but was running for what he believed in.
3: I mean, we stirred up something. There is a yearning in this country for somebody who will vote for principles over party.
2: Massie was defeated by Ed Gullerain, who was backed by President Trump. This was one of the top races many believed was a test to measure Trump's grip on the GOP. I'm Mark Mayfield.
1: Elsewhere, Senator Tommy Tuberville has won the Republican primary for Alabama governor. He'll face Democrat Doug Jones in the general election. Police are praising the security guard at the Islamic Center of San Diego, where two suspects killed three victims on Sunday. Police say the guard prevented the suspects from gaining access to the kids and teachers inside before he was shot and killed. Two other adults at the mosque lured the suspects outside before they too lost their lives. The attack was carried out by two teenagers who later killed themselves. Russian President Vladimir Putin is meeting with Xi Jinping in China just days after President Trump was in Beijing. Russian media says Putin began their talks by hailing the strong, positive relationship between the two countries. And Chinese media says Xi hailed their unyielding relationship. Xi also reportedly told Putin that further conflict between the U.S. and Iran was inadvisable.
4: Sing us a song, you're the piano man. Sing us a song tonight.
1: A Billy Joel biopic is now in the works. Billy and Me will chronicle the formative years of the superstar singer-pianist through the eyes of Joel's first manager, Erwin Mazur, who discovered the singer in 1966. Billy Joel himself is apparently not pleased with the idea, the Hollywood Reporter quoting him as calling the project both legally and professionally misguided. I'm Tammy Trujillo.
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6: Scattered sprinkles overnight. Temperatures near 40 at daybreak. Northwest winds 5 to 10, gusting to 20. Wednesday, sunny, 64. Wednesday night, cloudy, 43. Thursday, partly sunny, 63. Friday, cloudy, a chance of afternoon showers, 65. Saturday, a mix of sun and clouds, 74. Sunday, sunny, 82.
7: Social psychologists, they now say they have found one of the ultimate bonding strategies. What they found surprising.

recognize them. It's the scary movie experience. It's a fact that scary films trigger our brain's survival instincts and encourage us to bond with others. This is based on a study in the journal NeuroImage, which involved hooking people up to brain imaging equipment and tracking what happened while they watched frightening movies. The first thing the researchers noticed was that the scariest scenes almost always triggered some kind of fight or flight survival response. No surprise there. For example, when movies used visual cues, like a monster's hand suddenly reaching out of a closet, or audio cues, like the sound of footsteps following someone, that activated the brain areas involved with threat evaluation. And the study researchers found that the survival instincts produced by the scary films triggered a huge bonding reaction. Psychologist Dr. Matthew Hudson says that's a survival response that comes from our ancient ancestors, who knew they were much more likely to survive if they were in groups than if they tried to go it alone. Do you remember the first time you saw Jaws? I'll bet you remember who was with you at the time.

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2: The Knicks pulled off one of the great comebacks in NBA playoff history, down 22 in the fourth quarter with under 8 minutes left and still winning against Cleveland in overtime, 115-104 in Game 1 of the East Finals. 38 points for Jalen Brunson. Donovan Mitchell of the Cavs, 29 points, 6 steals in the loss. Jason Kidd is out as Mavericks head coach, and the NHL Vancouver fired coach Adam Foote. Kansas City Chiefs wide receiver Rashee Rice is spending 30 days in jail for a probation violation. Also, reportedly, he was already sidelined after recent knee surgery, should be ready for camp. Nashville will host the Super Bowl in 2030 in its new stadium. Kevin Harvick and Jeff Burton were selected to NASCAR's Hall of Fame. To baseball, the Dodgers got a run in the ninth to win at San Diego 5-4, Freddie Freeman with two homers. Milwaukee won at the Cubs 5-2 to move into first in the NL Central. Wins for Tampa Bay and the Yankees. Reds beat the Phillies.
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5: Scattered sprinkles overnight, temperatures near 40 at daybreak, northwest winds 5 to 10, gusting to 20. Wednesday, sunny, 64, Wednesday night, cloudy, 43, Thursday, partly sunny, 63, Friday, cloudy, a chance of afternoon showers, 65, Saturday, a mix of sun and clouds, 74, Sunday, sunny, 82.

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1: Tuesday was primary day in six states for U.S. House, Senate, and governor races. Voters cast ballots in key elections across Kentucky, Georgia, Alabama, Pennsylvania, Idaho, and Oregon. In Kentucky, Ed Galrain won the Republican primary for Kentucky's 4th Congressional District over Republican Congressman Thomas Massey, a vocal President Trump critic. This was one of the top races many believed was a test to measure Trump's grip on the GOP. Elsewhere, Senator Tommy Tuberville is projected to win the Republican primary for Alabama governor. He'll face Democrat Doug Jones in the general election. President Trump told lawmakers at the White House congressional picnic that he hopes to end the conflict with Iran very quickly. More from Mark Mayfield.
2: He said Iran was eager for a deal and argued the situation should have happened for 47 years. Trump added that action would come fast and predicted oil prices would fall as a result, while insisting the administration was close to resolving the war and preventing Iran from obtaining a nuclear weapon. His remarks came just hours after the Senate advanced a war powers resolution, which is aimed at requiring the withdrawal of U.S. forces from the Iran conflict. I'm Mark Mayfield.
1: Law enforcement gave an update on the investigation into Monday's deadly mosque shooting in San Diego. A story from Jason Nathanson.
3: These subjects did not discriminate on who they hated.
4: FBI agent Mark Remley with more on the motives for the two teens who carried out the attack, saying they were radicalized online.
3: In the vehicle they used, we also identified writings and various ideologies outlining religious and racial beliefs of how the world they envision should look.
4: He says they've also seized more than 30 guns and a crossbow. Also at the news conference, police praised the three men who were killed. A security guard

0: and two mosque members for stopping the shooters from entering the Islamic Center and getting to the school full of young kids. I'm Jason Athenson.
1: The Stanley Cup playoffs continue tonight. The Avalanche are hosting the Vegas Golden Knights for game one of the Western Conference Final. The Avalanche won two of their three battles against the Golden Knights during the regular season. I'm Tammy Trujillo.
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3: You think a ticket for not wearing your seatbelt is the worst that could happen? Until you get in a crash. Suddenly, a ticket doesn't seem so bad. Click it or ticket. 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
4: Increasing clouds today. Highs in the mid-60s. North winds near 5. Tonight, cloudy, 43. Tomorrow, partly sunny, 64. Tomorrow night, cloudy, 45. Friday, cloudy. Isolated afternoon showers, 66. Saturday, a mix of sun and clouds. Isolated showers, 71. Sunday, partly sunny, 80. Monday, sunny, 86.

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0: Garth Brooks, Samantha Deer, Pick Up, Colin Baton Rouge, Bug Country 101.3, 74 degrees with rain in Baton Rouge right now. In our neck of the woods, Fort McCoy at 45, Folk Field at 45, Sparta 45, Black River Falls 44, Tolma 45, Mauston 45, La Crosse 46, basically mid-40s. And what are we looking for a high today? Mid-60s? We'll get the forecast details coming up. First, a quick look at sports, and I can lead it off by telling you the Brewers are in first place in the Central Division of the Major Leagues, National League. Yep, they beat the Cubs again. That's 2-for-2. They wrap up their three-game series tonight at Wrigley Field at 6:40. We'll talk about it later this morning, but it's one of the headlines in baseball news. The Miz did it again. Fox Sports in 60. 30 seconds of Bog Country Wednesday morning, 101.3.
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4: The Knicks pulled off one of the great comebacks in NBA playoff history, down 22 in the fourth quarter with under 8 minutes left and still winning against Cleveland in overtime, 115-104 in Game 1 of the East Finals. 38 points for Jalen Brunson. Donovan Mitchell of the Cavs, 29 points, 6 steals in the loss. Jason Kidd is out as Mavericks head coach, and the NHL Vancouver fired coach Adam Foote. Kansas City Chiefs wide receiver Rashee Rice is spending 30 days in jail for a probation violation. Also, reportedly, he was already sidelined after recent knee surgery. Should be ready for camp. Nashville will host the Super Bowl in 2030 in its new stadium. Kevin Harvick and Jeff Burton were selected to NASCAR's Hall of Fame. To baseball, the Dodgers got a run in the ninth to win at San Diego 5-4. Freddie Freeman with two homers. Milwaukee won at the Cubs 5-2 to move into first in the NL Central. Wins for Tampa Bay and the Yankees. Reds beat the Phillies.
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6: Increasing clouds today, highs in the mid-60s, north winds near 5. Tonight, cloudy, 43. Tomorrow, partly sunny, 64. Tomorrow night, cloudy, 45. Friday, cloudy, isolated afternoon showers, 66. Saturday, a mix of sun and clouds, isolated showers, 71. Sunday, partly sunny, 80. Monday, sunny, 86.

Trace Adkins. This ain't no thinking thing. Bog Country 101.3, temperatures in the mid-40s. We're looking for highs near 65, which is 8 or 9 degrees below normal for the 20th of May. Our 6 o'clock news is here in about 7 minutes.

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1: A community is coming together to mourn and seek answers after the deadly shootings at a San Diego place of worship. More from Phil Farrar.
2: Last night, hundreds gathering at Lindbergh Park, next to the Islamic Center of San Diego. That is where three members were shot and killed by two teenaged gunmen. Syed, who only gave his first name, is about the same age. He is a member of that mosque and says this vigil represents a reminder.
3: Very important to me to be here and share this prayer with the whole community.
2: He says a prayer of mourning, healing, and educating others about religion. I'm Phil Farrar.
1: President Trump told lawmakers at the White House congressional picnic that he hopes to end the conflict with Iran very quickly. More from Mark Mayfield.
4: He said Iran was eager for a deal and argued the situation should have happened for 47 years. Trump added that action would come fast and predicted oil prices would fall as a result, while insisting the administration was close to resolving the war and preventing Iran from obtaining a nuclear weapon. His remarks came just hours after the Senate advanced a war powers resolution, which is aimed at requiring the withdrawal of U.S. forces from the Iran conflict. I'm Mark Mayfield.
1: Republican Congressman Thomas Massie, a vocal President Trump critic, has conceded defeat in the Republican primary for Kentucky's 4th congressional district. Massie told supporters Tuesday night he wasn't running against President Trump, but was running for what he believed in.
5: I mean, we stirred up something. There is a yearning in this country for somebody who will vote for principles over party.
1: Massie was defeated by Ed Gallrain, who was backed by President Trump. This was one of the top races many believe was a test to measure President Trump's grip on the GOP. I'm Michael Kastner.
6: Several firefighters were injured, some nearly seriously, after a basement fire at a home in a subdivision just east of La Crosse yesterday evening. Residents were home at the time, but were all able to be evacuated. Crews saw heavy smoke coming from the roof and garage when they arrived. The fire did not spread to neighbors. It happened in the 2000 block of Wedgwood Drive east of the opposite side of Highway 33 from State Road Elementary School. La Crosse, Onalaska, French Island, West Salem, Stoddard, and Town of Farmington crews were called in to help. A cause is still being investigated. The town of Campbell could officially become the village of French Island in the next 2 weeks after town residents voted more than 98% yesterday to go from the town of Campbell to the village of French Island. Yes got 1,493 votes, no got 30. It's also nearly 55% of the total 2,800 eligible voters. It also still needs to get by a City of La Crosse lawsuit. The State Incorporation Review Board said in March the town met all the standards necessary for the vote. An independence woman who pled no contest last month to maintaining a drug trafficking place in Trempealeau County in 2024 will be sentenced today. Charges of cocaine delivery against 35-year-old Rihanna Lloyd were dropped in a plea deal, but will be considered in sentencing. Interim Onalaska Police Chief Tim Berg had the interim tag removed last week. Berg has been with Onalaska's department for 28 years, including as assistant chief, sergeant, and patrol officer. He was with West Salem's department for 2 years before moving to Onalaska. He's a 1992 Onalaska High School grad. Toma City Council will wait until at least next week to decide on what to do going forward with the city pool. After closing the pool for this summer was announced early this month, they'll wait until after the next Park and Rec Commission meeting, which will be held in the days after Memorial Day. City Administrator Nick Morales says a November referendum to go over state spending caps to pay for repairs is among the possibilities.
7: We're evaluating upfront options right now. What we're doing is monitoring what's going on across the state. And if you're also monitoring what's going on across the state, what you're noticing is that

0: Municipal budgets have just hit critical mass.
1: Prior to cutting a lot of services, what municipalities are doing is going to referendum and asking the public, do you want to maintain this service? And if so, are you willing to allow the city to go above the state mandated property tax levy limit restrictions?
2: Morales says the pool would have probably been up for a November referendum before the recently discovered additional damage from last winter. And now you're up to date. Craig Otto, Magnum Media News.
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2: Increasing clouds today, highs in the mid-60s, north winds near 5. Tonight, cloudy, 43. Tomorrow, partly sunny, 64. Tomorrow night, cloudy, 45. Friday, cloudy, isolated afternoon showers, 66. Saturday, a mix of sun and clouds, isolated showers, 71. Sunday, partly sunny, 80. Monday, sunny, 86.

0: Faith Hill. It matters to me. Bog Country 101.3. Tonight is the final concert of the season for the Tolma Concert Association. They have been in existence since 1969. Actually, they organized it in 1968. So 57, 58 years ago. They have four shows every year or every 12-month period. After tonight, you'll have to wait until November. And then next March, April, and May, they'll have their final three concerts for the next, let's say, membership opportunity. Become a member of the Tolma Concert Association. You get four concerts in a 12-month period. $10 for students, $55 for adults, and $120 for families with two adults and all the kids under 18. So that averages out $30 a show. Well, tonight it is the Mexican Brass Quintet in the Tolma High School Auditorium, 7:30. Five guys that have been singing and playing together for 26 years, and they've toured the world. Classical brass and modern flair and nonstop audience participation. 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But sign up to be a member, and then you'll get in for, you know, those prices, lower prices. The final concert this fall, or until this fall, with the Tolma Concert Association. It is tonight at the Tolma High School Auditorium, starting at 7:30. 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If it's your birthday today, we've got a birthday song for you, coming up shortly, with Ronnie Millsap. Sarah Evans first. She's next on Bog Country 101.3.
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0: from the Fox Sports studios in Los Angeles, here's Steve DeSager.
1: The Knicks pulled off one of the great comebacks in NBA playoff history, down 22 in the fourth quarter with under 8 minutes left and still winning against Cleveland in overtime, 115-104 in Game 1 of the East Finals. 38 points for Jalen Brunson. Donovan Mitchell of the Cavs, 29 points, 6 steals in the loss. Jason Kidd is out as Mavericks head coach, and the NHL Vancouver fired coach Adam Foote. Kansas City Chiefs wide receiver Rashee Rice is spending 30 days in jail for a probation violation. Also, reportedly, he was already sidelined after recent knee surgery. Should be ready for camp. Nashville will host the Super Bowl in 2030 in its new stadium. Kevin Harvick and Jeff Burton were selected to NASCAR's Hall of Fame. To baseball, the Dodgers got a run in the ninth to win at San Diego 5-4. Freddie Freeman with two homers. Milwaukee won at the Cubs 5-2 to move into first in the NL Central. Wins for Tampa Bay and the Yankees. Reds beat the Phillies.
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6: Increasing clouds today, highs in the mid-60s, north winds near 5. Tonight, cloudy, 40.

63. Tomorrow, partly sunny, 64. Tomorrow night, cloudy, 45. Friday, cloudy, isolated afternoon showers, 66. Saturday, a mix of sun and clouds, isolated showers, 71. Sunday, partly sunny, 80. Monday, sunny, 86.

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0: Little Bitty, Alan Jackson, Bog Country 101.3. It is a birthday today. Before Alan, you heard Randy Travis, Digging Up Bones. And before that, Happy Happy Birthday Baby by Ronnie Millsap. So I checked the birthday list today. Cher turns 80 years old today. How many people do you know that go by just one first name? That's it. She doesn't have a last name. In 1979, she went through the legal process to drop all four of her surnames. Her first one, she was born Sherilyn Sarkissian, and her mother's third husband adopted her, so she took his last name LaPierre for a while, Cher LaPierre. And of course, she was married to Sonny Bono and Greg Allman, so she was Cher Bono for a while and Greg Allman for a while. But she went through that legal process officially changing her name. Her full name is just Cher. So happy birthday, Cher. 80 years old today. And we've got another person coming up shortly. His birthday was on Monday. I'll tell you about him as we get there. A Bog Country Wednesday morning with Robin John, 101.3.
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2: Hello, these are the stories we're working on for you today. Several firefighters were injured, some nearly seriously, after a basement fire at a home in a subdivision just east of La Crosse yesterday evening. The residents were home at the time, but were all able to be evacuated. Crews saw heavy smoke coming from the roof and garage when they arrived. The fire did not spread to neighbors. It happened in the 2000 block of Wedgwood Drive east of the opposite side of Highway 33. From State Road Elementary School, La Crosse, Onalaska, French Island, West Salem, Stoddard, and Town of Farmington crews were called in to help. A cause is still being investigated. The town of Campbell could officially become the village of French Island in the next 2 weeks after town residents voted more than 98% yesterday to go from the town of Campbell to the village of French Island. Yes got 1,493 votes, no got 30. It's also nearly 55% of the total 2,800 eligible voters. 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

0: was 30 years ago, 1996. It was his 30th number one. He was 44 years old. George Strait, Carried Away, on Bog Country 101.3. And Monday was George's 74th birthday. Born in Poteet, Texas. You know, he and his wife Norma have been married since 1971. 55 years. Happy birthday, belated, to George Strait. It's his birthday week. You know, he's a U.S. Army veteran, too, with Memorial Day coming up. Think about those, of course, that passed away, but those that also served. King George, George Strait, he's a regular here on Bog Country 101.3. And what do you do, Trace Adkins, when you hear a George Strait song?
1: Turn it up, song.
0: That's right. Turn it up, Bog Country.
1: All right, boy. This is her favorite song, you know that, right? So we play it good and loud. She might get up and dance again. Oh, she put her beard down. Here she comes, here she comes.

0: Bog Country is W267CO Sparta and WBOG Toma.
1: President Trump says he hopes to end the conflict with Iran very quickly. Speaking at the congressional picnic at the White House, he said Iran was eager for a deal and argued the situation, in his words, should have happened for 47 years. The Senate passed a war powers resolution on Tuesday meant to limit the president's Iran war powers. More from Tammy Trujillo.
2: It marks the first time it's passed after several failed attempts. Republican Senators Susan Collins of Maine, Lisa Murkowski of Alaska, Rand Paul of Kentucky, and Bill Cassidy of Louisiana joined Democrats to pass the motion 50-47. Cassidy lost his primary bid just days ago and voted in favor of the resolution for the first time. As before, Senator John Fetterman of Pennsylvania was the only Democrat to oppose it. If it passes in the House, the measure will surely be vetoed by Trump. I'm Tammy Trujillo.
1: Law enforcement gave an update on the investigation into Monday's deadly mosque shooting in San Diego. More in California from Jason Nathanson.
3: These subjects did not discriminate on who they hated.
4: FBI agent Mark Remley with more on the motives for the two teens who carried out the attack, saying they were radicalized online.
3: In the vehicle they used, we also identified writings and various ideologies outlining religious and racial beliefs of how the world they envision should look.
4: He says they've also seized more than 30 guns and a crossbow. Also at the news conference, police praised the three men who were killed, a security guard and two mosque members, for stopping the shooters from entering the Islamic Center and getting to the school full of young kids. I'm Jason Athenson.
1: Republican Congressman Thomas Massie, a vocal President Trump critic, has conceded defeat in the Republican primary for Kentucky's 4th Congressional District. More from Mark Mayfield.
5: Massie told supporters Tuesday night he wasn't running against President Trump, but was running for what he believed in.
6: I mean, we stirred up something. There is a yearning in this country for somebody who will vote for principles over party.
1: I'm Michael Kastner.
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8: Several firefighters were injured, some nearly seriously, after a basement fire at a home in a subdivision just east of La Crosse yesterday evening. The residents were home at the time, but were all able to be evacuated. Crews saw heavy smoke coming from the roof and garage when they arrived. The fire did not spread to neighbors. It happened in the 2000 block of Wedgwood Drive east of the opposite side of Highway 33. From State Road Elementary School, La Crosse, Onalaska, French Island, West Salem, Stoddard, and Town of Farmington crews were called in to help. A cause is still being investigated. The town of Campbell could officially become the village of French Island in the next 2 weeks after town residents voted more than 98% yesterday to go from the town of Campbell to the village of French Island. Yes got 1,493 votes, no got 30. It's also nearly 55% of the total 2,800 eligible voters. It also still needs to get by a City of La Crosse lawsuit. The State Incorporation Review Board said in March the town met all the standards necessary for the vote. An 18-year-old man suffered a gunshot wound in Adams County early yesterday morning. The injuries were not life-threatening. The victim was sent to a Madison hospital. It happened at a short-term vacation rental home just southeast of the intersection of Highways 82 and 13. Police say it happened during a large party, where a disturbance involving several people happened. A new Toma High School assistant principal has been named. Jamie Schmitz is replacing Jeff Adams, who is becoming the Robert Cooper Learning Center principal July 1st. Schmitz will move up from being a district curriculum department instruction coach and student council advisor. She's originally from Wilton. A conditional use permit for a 275

0: 5-foot-tall cell tower just west of the I-90 West Sparta exit near the Icebox Road underpass was approved by Monroe County's Zoning Committee Monday night. Tomah City Council will wait until at least next week to decide on what to do going forward with the city pool after closing the pool for this summer was announced early this month. They'll wait until after the next Park and Rec Commission meeting, which will be held in the days after Memorial Day. City Administrator Nick Morales says a November referendum to go over state spending caps to pay for repairs is among the possibilities.
1: We're evaluating upfront options right now. What we're doing is monitoring what's going on across the state. And if you're also monitoring what's going on across the state, what you're noticing is that municipal budgets have just hit critical mass. Prior to cutting a lot of services, what municipalities are doing is going to referendum and asking the public, do you want to maintain this service? And if so, are you willing to allow the city to go above the state-mandated property tax levy limit restrictions?
0: Morales says the pool would have probably been up for a November referendum before the recently discovered additional damage from last winter. And now you're up to date. Craig Otto, Magnum Media News.
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0: Increasing clouds today, highs in the mid-60s, north winds near 5. Tonight, cloudy, 43. Tomorrow, partly sunny, 64. Tomorrow night, cloudy, 45. Friday, cloudy, isolated afternoon showers, 66. Saturday, a mix of sun and clouds, isolated showers, 71. Sunday, partly sunny, 80. Monday, sunny, 86.

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1: 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What if you're a father of a daughter like me? Cleaning this gun, come on in, boy. Rodney Atkins. 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
2: The Declaration of Independence. Think I could tell you that first sentence, but then I'm lost. I can't begin to count the theories I've had pounded in my head that I forgot.

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Then I got me a transmission and all the chrome.

But when we pulled out the switch, all three of them come on. The back end looked kind of funny too, but we put it together, and when we got through, well, that's when we noticed that we only had one tail fin. About that time, my wife walked out, and I could see in her eyes that she had her doubts. But she opened the door and said, "Honey, take me for a spin." 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I could hear everybody laughing for blocks around.

0: 64, 65, 66. Johnny Cash, one piece at a time, and it didn't cost him a dime, but he didn't get caught. Times are different back then. The year was 1976. It was Johnny's final number one, solo number one. He'd have another one with the Highwaymen. Wayne Kemp wrote that song. He also wrote a song in the 80s and recorded it and released it called Your Wife's Cheating on Us Again. 1980, Your Wife's Cheating on Us Again. Yeah, it peaked into the top 40 for Wayne Kemp, songwriter. All right, a Bog Country Wednesday morning, getting kind of silly here. We'll get back into it with Redneck Woman Gretchen Wilson, Travis Tritt, Craig Morgan, and John Anderson up next. Bog Country 101.3.
1: Hi, this is Suzanne Baker Young, a board member of the Tolma Area Historical Society and Museum. We'd like to thank Torkelson Funeral Home and Cremation, serving our neighbors and friends for over 100 years, for this opportunity to share our story. The Tolma Museum is open from 10 to 4 on Tuesday through Saturday for the new season. 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We also operate and staff the Little Red Schoolhouse Museum, owned by the City of Tolma, located in Gillette Park. We have always worked with our other organizations, namely the Monroe Juno Jackson Genealogy Workshop, the Monroe County Local History Room and Monroe County Historical Society, the Millston Historical Society and Museum, Tolma's ACT Theater, Scott Wilcox and his volunteer crew from Americana Music in the Park, and the City of Tolma Historic Preservation Commission. Throughout the year, we are going to be running a series of special presentations relating to the celebration of America's 250 years since its founding and the signing of the Declaration of Independence. So be sure to keep an eye out on those special presentations. This is Suzanne Baker Young, a board member of the Tolma Area Historical Society and Museum. Again, we'd like to thank Torkelson and Funeral Home and Cremation, supporting our community for over 100 years. Thank you.
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0: Country Music Hall of Famer, John Anderson, and that song helped him get there. Seminole Wind from 1992 on Bog Country 101.3. John was inducted into the Country Music Hall of Fame in 2024. All right, it is Memorial Day weekend on the horizon, the unofficial beginning of summer. There is a breakfast fundraiser this Saturday, downtown Tomah. Help us help a vet. It's at Cup of Joe G. I Need That. It's from 9 to 11, and for $7, you can have a nice breakfast. Eggs, sausage, hash browns, string cheese, fruit, muffin, and beverage. Again, it's a fundraiser. 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Thanks to the Veterans Assistance Foundation. It's at Cup of Joe G. I Need That this Saturday from 9 to 11. So plan on having breakfast somewhere else this Saturday morning, like at Cup of Joe.
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2: Craig Otto, Magnum Media Sports. Tomah High School softball wrapped up a sixth straight solo league title with yesterday's 10-0 five-inning home win over Central. Anna Wall tossed a complete game one-hit shutout, striking out seven without a walk. She was a one-out single in the fifth, two outs away from a second perfect game against Central in as many days. She threw 41 of her 56 pitches for strikes. Wall retired 38 straight hitters from the fourth inning Saturday against Verona to the fifth inning yesterday, 24 by strikeout. Wall was second in the state with a .39 ERA and 259 strikeouts. Tomah scored two in the second, five in the third, capped by a Grace Johnson two-out RBI double that included an Avery Chapman double, and three in the fifth, including an Avery Bromer two-run single capped by a Nolan Mulliken two-out RBI walk-off yesterday. Ava Raisler took a complete game loss. Tomah improves to 18-5. Central drops to 5-18. Tomah wraps up the regular season with a home game with Wisconsin Rapids tomorrow. Playoff seeding is tomorrow night for a Northern Division I sectional, where honorable mention Chippewa Falls is the only ranked team. Tomah won 2-0 at Chi-High 11 days ago. This year's MVC Boys Tennis Tourney goes off this morning at 9 o'clock at Green Island on La Crosse's south side. Tomah leads Logan by 1 point into today, with Central 6 points behind Tomah and Onalaska 8 points behind Tomah. Players earn 6 points for winning their flights, 4 points for second, 3 for third, 2 for fourth, and 1 for fifth today. Tomah's the top seed in all three doubles flights, with Bo Rui and Sam Bannon at one doubles, Ian Fox and Jerry Skrfonic at two doubles, and Mike Zastbull and Thomas Youngmeyer at three doubles, and Blake Breiding at two singles, so they should have some margin for error despite the 1 point lead going in. Central's Drake Wunderling is the top seed at one singles. Tomah's never won an MVC title, boys or girls. The Brewers won at the Cubs 5-2 last night. Jacob Mizorowski won another six scoreless to earn the win, striking out eight. He's gone 24 and a third straight scoreless, not allowing a run since April 24th. Bryce Terang had three hits, including a two-run homer to make it 5-0 in the eighth. The Cubs had the tying runs on base and the winning run at the plate in the bottom half, but Brewers relievers retired the final four straight. The Brewers go for the sweep tonight at 6:40. Kyle Harrison and Edward Cabrera. Craig Otto, Magnum Media Sports.

George Strait. I can still make Cheyenne. Capital of Wyoming. Population just under 66,000. Bog Country 101.3. My rain gauge, I emptied it yesterday. It had 2 inches exactly of rain in it, and that was since last Friday. No puddles in the yard, but if I did, I'd be like Brad Paisley. Mud on the tires. Bog Country 101.3.

0: Log Country is W267CO Sparta and WBOG Toma.
1: Republican Congressman Thomas Massie, a vocal President Trump critic, has conceded defeat in the Republican primary for Kentucky's 4th Congressional District. Massie told supporters Tuesday night he wasn't running against President Trump, but was running for what he believed in.
2: I mean, we stirred up something. There is a yearning in this country for somebody who will vote for principles over party.
1: Massie was defeated by Ed Gulran, who was backed by President Trump. This was one of the top races many believed was a test to measure Trump's grip on the GOP. And Trump has endorsed Texas Attorney General Ken Paxton in the race for Senate. Experts say this is likely game over for the incumbent, Senator John Cornyn.
3: Trump's calculus is if Paxton is already ahead, his endorsement should add several points to that.
1: SMU political analyst Cal Gilson says that the president's stamp of approval still means a lot in conservative politics. He points to the recent election in Louisiana. The incumbent there, Senator Bill Cassidy, lost to a Trump-endorsed candidate. The Justice Department is reportedly set to criminally indict 94-year-old Raul Castro in Miami today on Cuba's Independence Day. Cuba expert Dr. Andy Gomez says Fidel's brother is expected to formally be charged in connection with the deadly 1996 shootdown of Brothers to the Rescue planes, but it won't change much on the communist island.
4: Even if Raul gets indicted, there's no Delcy Rodriguez in Cuba that is going to hand over Raul Castro.
1: Cuba has run out of oil amid pressure from the Trump administration to change its ways or risk military action. And the FBI says the two teen suspects behind Monday's deadly shooting at the Islamic Center of San Diego were radicalized online. The suspects killed three adults at the center, including a security guard. I'm Michael Kastner.
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7: Several firefighters were injured, some nearly seriously, after a basement fire at a home in a subdivision just east of La Crosse yesterday evening. The residents were home at the time, but were all able to be evacuated. Crews saw heavy smoke coming from the roof and garage when they arrived. The fire did not spread to neighbors. It happened in the 2000 block of Wedgwood Drive east of the opposite side of Highway 33 from State Road Elementary School. La Crosse, Onalaska, French Island, West Salem, Stoddard, and Town of Farmington crews were called in to help. A cause is still being investigated. The town of Campbell could officially become the village of French Island in the next 2 weeks after town residents voted more than 98% yesterday to go from the town of Campbell to the village of French Island. Yes got 1,493 votes, no got 30. It's also nearly 55% of the total 2,800 eligible voters. It also still needs to get by a City of La Crosse lawsuit. The State Incorporation Review Board said in March the town met all the standards necessary for the vote. An Independence woman who pled no contest last month to maintaining a drug trafficking place in Trempealeau County in 2024 will be sentenced today. Charges of cocaine delivery against 35-year-old Rihanna Lloyd were dropped in a plea deal, but will be considered in sentencing. Interim Onalaska Police Chief Tim Berg had the interim tag removed last week. Berg has been with Onalaska's department for 28 years, including as assistant chief, sergeant, and patrol officer. He was with West Salem's department for 2 years before moving to Onalaska. He's a 1992 Onalaska High School grad. Toma City Council will wait until at least next week to decide on what to do going forward with the city pool. After closing the pool for this summer was announced early this month, they'll wait until after the next Park and Rec Commission meeting, which will be held in the days after Memorial Day. City Administrator Nick Morales says a November referendum to go over state spending caps to pay for repairs is among the possibilities.
8: We're evaluating our print options right now. What we're doing is monitoring what's going on across the state. And if you're also monitoring what's going on across the state, what you're noticing is that municipal budgets have just hit critical mass. Prior to cutting a lot of services, what municipalities are doing is going to referendum and asking the public, do you want to maintain

0: their service? And if so, are you willing to allow the city to go above the state mandated property tax levy limit restrictions?
1: Morales says the pool would have probably been up for a November referendum before the recently discovered additional damage from last winter. And now you're up to date. Craig Otto, Magnum Media News.
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1: Increasing clouds today, highs in the mid-60s, north winds near 5. Tonight, cloudy, 43. Tomorrow, partly sunny, 64. Tomorrow night, cloudy, 45. Friday, cloudy, isolated afternoon showers, 66. Saturday, a mix of sun and clouds, isolated showers, 71. Sunday, partly sunny, 80. Monday, sunny, 86.

Nothing but the tail lights. Clint Black, Bog Country 101.3. Monday, of course, Memorial Day. A lot of services all over the state, all over the country. The Millston Area Museum invites you to their annual Memorial Day program. It's at the Brookside Cemetery in Millston. Lunch at the ballpark afterwards. And then you can visit the museum. They'll be open from 11 to 1. This Monday, Memorial Day weekend, that is Millston's annual Memorial Day program. Check it out.

0: Cephas, Hank Williams Jr., 1979 for Family Tradition. Bog Country 101.3, so that's covering the 70s decade. We've got a couple of songs from the early 2000s coming up next. Also the late 80s and mid-90s, all on the way back to back to back to back on Bog Country 101.3.
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2: 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I'm John Tesh with today's Intelligence for Your Life Minute.
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5: Increasing clouds today, highs in the mid-60s, north winds near 5. Tonight, cloudy, 43. Tomorrow, partly sunny, 64. Tomorrow night, cloudy, 45. Friday, cloudy, isolated afternoon showers, 66. Saturday, a mix of sun and clouds, isolated showers, 71. Sunday, partly sunny, 80. Monday, sunny, 86.

0: Flip a coin. Joe DiMessina heads Carolina, tails California, from coast to coast. Bog Country 101.3. Did you know that every two seconds, someone in the United States needs blood? We've got some blood drives yet this week. Today, you can read a book while giving. La Crosse Public Library on Main Street. 11 to 3 today at American Red Cross Blood Drive. And Friday, Cashton Community Center from noon to 5. Next Tuesday at the Tolma Knights of Columbus Hall from noon to 5:30. And anyone who gives blood or attempts to give blood through the end of the month will receive an oversized Red Cross beach towel while supplies last. Speaking of towels, do you think the Chicago Cubs are going to throw in the towel tonight? Yeah, the Brewers and Cubs play their third game of the season. They play 13 times this year. But last night, the Miz, Jacob Mizorowski, he became the first pitcher in Major League Baseball history to have five straight starts of 8-plus strikeouts and no extra base hits allowed, as the Brewers won last night. Game 3 to wrap up the first series of the season with the Cubs tonight, 6:40 from Wrigley Field, the north side. And I have a feeling Craig Otto's got more on that. He's got sports coming up in 30 seconds. A Bog Country Wednesday morning, 101.3.
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2: Craig Otto, Magnum Media Sports. Tolma High School softball wrapped up a sixth straight solo league title with yesterday's 10-0 five-inning home win over Central. Anna Wall tossed a complete game one-hit shutout, striking out seven without a walk. She was a one-out single in the fifth, two outs away from a second perfect game against Central in as many days. She threw 41 of her 56 pitches for strikes. Wall retired 38 straight hitters from the fourth inning Saturday against Verona to the fifth inning yesterday, 24 by strikeout. Wall was second in the state with a .39 ERA and 259 strikeouts. Tolma scored two in the second, five in the third, capped by a Grace Johnson two-out RBI double that included an Avery Chapman double, and three in the fifth, including an Avery Bromer two-run single capped by a Nolan Mulliken two-out RBI walk-off yesterday. Ava Raisler took a complete game loss. Tolma improves to 18-5, Central drops to 5-18. Tolma wraps up the regular season with a home game with Wisconsin Rapids tomorrow. Playoff seating is tomorrow night for a Northern Division I sectional, where honorable mention Chippewa Falls is the only ranked team. Tolma won 2-0 at Chi-High 11 days ago. This year's MVC Boys Tennis Tourney goes off this morning at 9 o'clock at Green Island on La Crosse's south side. Tolma leads Logan by 1 point into today, with Central 6 points behind Tolma and Onalaska 8 points behind Tolma. Players earn 6 points for winning their flights, 4 points for second, 3 for third, 2 for fourth, and 1 for fifth today. Tolma's the top seed in all three doubles flights, with Bo Rui and Sam Bannon at one doubles, Ian Fox and Jerry Skrfonic at two doubles, and Mike Zastable and Thomas Youngmeyer at three doubles, and Blake Breiding at two singles, so they should have some margin for error despite the 1 point lead going in. Central's Drake Wunderling is the top seed at one singles. Tolma's never won an MVC title, boys or girls.

Just won at the Cubs 5-2 last night. Jacob Mizorowski won another six scoreless to earn the win, striking out eight. He's gone 24 and a third straight scoreless, not allowing a run since April 24th. Bryce Turang had three hits, including a two-run homer to make it 5-0 in the eighth. The Cubs had the tying runs on base and the winning run at the plate in the bottom half, but Brewers relievers retired the final four straight. The Brewers go for the sweep tonight at 6:40. Kyle Harrison and Edward Cabrera. Craig Otto, Magnum Media Sports.

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George Strait, birthday week, turned 74 on Monday. There's Write This Down. As we age, I know I write more things down than I used to. Bog Country 101.3, Write This Down Unless You Can Remember It. Memorial Day is Monday, of course. The Sparta American Legion Post 100 and Sparta VFW Post 2112, they have a full day of remembrance and community activities planned, beginning with a 6 o'clock breakfast bright and early at the VFW Club on Perch Lake. At 8 o'clock, honor guard ceremonies at various cemeteries. There's a parade in Sparta at 10 o'clock Monday. Parade lineup is at 9:30. It goes from Hill Street up Water Street to Blyton Park in Sparta, where they'll have a ceremony at 11 o'clock. There's a laying of the wreath for sailors lost at sea at 11:30. Then head to the American Legion for barbecue chicken. Find the Memorial Day information on the Sparta American Legion Facebook page, paying tribute to the brave men and women who made the ultimate sacrifice for our country. As for me, I'm going to get out of here. We've got some sun now, increasing clouds as the day goes on, and the wind very light out of the north. I'm Robin John. Time to punch out, just like Brad Paisley. Have a great day.

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1: Republican Congressman Thomas Massie, a vocal President Trump critic, has conceded defeat in the Republican primary for Kentucky's 4th Congressional District. Mark Mayfield with more.
2: Massie told supporters Tuesday night he wasn't running against President Trump, but was running for what he believed in.
3: I mean, we stirred up something. There is a yearning in this country for somebody who will vote for principles over party.
2: Massie was defeated by Ed Gullrain, who was backed by President Trump. This was one of the top races many believed was a test to measure Trump's grip on the GOP. I'm Mark Mayfield.
1: The FBI says the two teen suspects behind the deadly shooting at the Islamic Center of San Diego were radicalized online. FBI agent Mark Remley added agents have served search warrants connected with the deceased suspects and retrieved scores of weapons and ideological writings about who they hated, including a manifesto.
4: We are thoroughly investigating this case to learn everything we can and will not stop until we get to the bottom of what happened and why.
1: The suspects killed three adults at the center, including a security guard, before they were later found dead from suspected self-inflicted gunshot wounds. San Diego Police Chief Scott Wall praised the three adult victims, saying they prevented the suspects from reaching the kids and teachers inside the mosque. The Senate passed a war powers resolution on Tuesday, meant to limit President Trump's Iran war powers.
5: On this vote, the yeas are 50, the nays are 47. The motion is agreed to.
1: It marks the first time it's passed after several failed attempts. Republican Senator Susan Collins of Maine, Lisa Murkowski of Alaska, Rand Paul of Kentucky, and Bill Cassidy of Louisiana joined Democrats.

0: to pass the motion. Senator John Fetterman of Pennsylvania was the only Democrat to oppose it. I'm Michael Kastner.
1: This report is sponsored by America 250.
2: To celebrate America's 250th anniversary, we're coming together from coast to coast for star-spangled events, live performances, and the largest day of giving in American history. 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
3: Several firefighters were injured, some nearly seriously, after a basement fire at a home in a subdivision just east of La Crosse yesterday evening. Residents were home at the time, but were all able to be evacuated. Crews saw heavy smoke coming from the roof and garage when they arrived. The fire did not spread to neighbors. It happened in the 2000 block of Wedgwood Drive east of the opposite side of Highway 33 from State Road Elementary School. La Crosse, Onalaska, French Island, West Salem, Stoddard, and Town of Farmington crews were called in to help. A cause is still being investigated. The town of Campbell could officially become the village of French Island in the next 2 weeks after town residents voted more than 98% yesterday to go from the town of Campbell to the village of French Island. Yes got 1,493 votes, no got 30. It's also nearly 55% of the total 2,800 eligible voters. It also still needs to get by a City of La Crosse lawsuit. The State Incorporation Review Board said in March the town met all the standards necessary for the vote. An 18-year-old man suffered a gunshot wound in Adams County early yesterday morning. The injuries were not life-threatening. The victim was sent to a Madison hospital. It happened at a short-term vacation rental home just southeast of the intersection of Highways 82 and 13. Police say it happened during a large party where a disturbance involving several people happened. A new Tomah High School assistant principal has been named. Jamie Schmitz is replacing Jeff Adams, who's becoming the Robert Cooper Learning Center principal July 1st. Schmitz will move up from being a district curriculum department instruction coach and student council advisor. She's originally from Wilton. A conditional use permit for a 275-foot-tall cell tower just west of the I-90 West Sparta exit near the Icebox Road underpass was approved by Monroe County's Zoning Committee Monday night. Tomah City Council will wait until at least next week to decide on what to do going forward with the city pool. After closing the pool for this summer was announced early this month, they'll wait until after the next Park and Rec Commission meeting, which will be held in the days after Memorial Day. City Administrator Nick Morales says a November referendum to go over state spending caps to pay for repairs is among the possibilities.
4: We're evaluating up front options right now. What we're doing is monitoring what's going on across the state. And if you're also monitoring what's going on across the state, what you're noticing is that municipal budgets have just hit critical mass. Prior to cutting a lot of services, what municipalities are doing is going to referendum and asking the public, do you want to maintain this service? And if so, are you willing to allow the city to go above the state mandated property tax levy limit restrictions?
3: Morales says the pool would have probably been up for a November referendum before the recently discovered additional damage from last winter. And now you're up to date. Craig Otto, Magnum Media News.
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6: If you've decided this spring you're finally getting that new home, vehicle, motorcycle, shed, or remodeling project done, or you're planning on a fun summer with the addition of a pool, camper, or an ATV, then make sure these additions are properly insured by contacting Edwards Insurance Agency in Sparta, finding their clients the best protection for the best price since 1918.
5: Edwards Insurance.
3: Increasing clouds today, highs in the mid-60s, north winds near 5. Tonight, cloudy, 43. Tomorrow, partly sunny, 64. Tomorrow night, cloudy, 45. Friday, cloudy, isolated afternoon showers, 66. Saturday, a mix of sun and clouds, isolated showers, 71. Sunday, partly sunny, 80. Monday, sunny, 86.

0: 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We're on a first name basis. The 80s, 90s, and early 2000s play here. 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
4: 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The Toma Senior Center is open Monday through Friday morning starting at 9 at 1002 Superior Avenue in downtown Toma. A Red Cross blood drive will be held on Tuesday afternoon, May 26th at the Knights of Columbus Hall in Toma. 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
6: Increasing clouds today, highs in the mid-60s, north winds near 5. Tonight, cloudy, 43. Tomorrow, partly sunny, 64. Tomorrow night, cloudy, 45. Friday, cloudy, isolated afternoon showers, 66. Saturday, a mix of sun and clouds, isolated showers, 71. Sunday, partly sunny, 80. Monday, sunny, 86.

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3: The Knicks pulled off one of the great comebacks in NBA playoff history, down 22 in the fourth quarter with under 8 minutes left and still winning against Cleveland in overtime, 115-104 in Game 1 of the East Finals. 38 points for Jalen Brunson. Donovan Mitchell of the Cavs, 29 points, 6 steals in the loss. Jason Kidd is out as Mavericks head coach, and the NHL Vancouver fired coach Adam Foote. Kansas City Chiefs wide receiver Rashee Rice is spending 30 days in jail for a probation violation. Also, reportedly, he was already sidelined after recent knee surgery, should be ready for camp. Nashville will host the Super Bowl in 2030 in its new stadium. Kevin Harvick and Jeff Burton were selected to NASCAR's Hall of Fame. To baseball, the Dodgers got a run in the ninth to win at San Diego 5-4, Freddie Freeman with two homers. Milwaukee won at the Cubs 5-2 to move into first in the NL Central. Wins for Tampa Bay and the Yankees. Reds beat the Phillies.
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1: Republican Congressman Thomas Massie, a vocal President Trump critic, has conceded defeat in the Republican primary for Kentucky's 4th Congressional District. Mark Mayfield with more.
2: Massie told supporters Tuesday night he wasn't running against President Trump, but was running for what he believed in.
3: I mean, we stirred up something. There is a yearning in this country for somebody who will vote for principles over party.
2: Massie was defeated by Ed Gullrain, who was backed by President Trump. This was one of the top races many believed was a test to measure Trump's grip on the GOP. I'm Mark Mayfield.
1: The FBI says the two teen suspects behind the deadly shooting at the Islamic Center of San Diego were radicalized online. FBI agent Mark Remley added agents have served search warrants connected with the deceased suspects and retrieved scores of weapons and ideological writings about who they hated, including a manifesto.
4: We are thoroughly investigating this case to learn everything we can and will not stop until we get to the bottom of what happened and why.
1: The suspects killed three adults at the center, including a security guard, before they were later found dead from suspected self-inflicted gunshot wounds. San Diego Police Chief Scott Wall praised the three adult victims, saying they prevented the suspects from reaching the kids and teachers inside the mosque. The Senate passed a war powers resolution on Tuesday, meant to limit President Trump's Iran war powers.
5: On this vote, the yeas are 50, the nays are 47. The motion is agreed to.
1: It marks the first time it's passed after several failed attempts. Republican Senator Susan Collins of Maine, Lisa Murkowski of Alaska, Rand Paul of Kentucky, and Bill Cassidy of Louisiana joined Democrats to pass the motion. Senator John Fetterman of Pennsylvania was the only Democrat to oppose it. I'm Michael Kastner.
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2: Sunny this afternoon, temperatures in the mid-60s, north winds near 5. Tonight, cloudy, 43. Tomorrow, partly sunny, 64. Tomorrow night, cloudy, 45. Friday, cloudy, isolated afternoon showers, 66. Saturday, a mix of sun and clouds, isolated showers, 71. Sunday, partly sunny, 80. Monday, sunny, 86.

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1: That was Mama's dream.
0: But I was on my way to anywhere else when I turned 18. 'Cause when you got a fast car,

save gas and them foreign jobs. 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
3: The Knicks pulled off one of the great comebacks in NBA playoff history, down 22 in the fourth quarter with under 8 minutes left and still winning against Cleveland in overtime, 115-104 in Game 1 of the East Finals. 38 points for Jalen Brunson. Donovan Mitchell of the Cavs, 29 points, 6 steals in the loss. Jason Kidd is out as Mavericks head coach, and the NHL Vancouver fired coach Adam Foote. Kansas City Chiefs wide receiver Rashee Rice is spending 30 days in jail for a probation violation. Also reportedly

0: Milwaukee won at the Cubs 5-2 to move into first in the NL Central. Wins for Tampa Bay and the Yankees. Reds beat the Phillies.
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2: Sunny this afternoon, temperatures in the mid-60s, north winds near 5. Tonight, cloudy, 43. Tomorrow, partly sunny, 64. Tomorrow night, cloudy, 45. Friday, cloudy, isolated afternoon showers, 66. Saturday, a mix of sun and clouds, isolated showers, 71. Sunday, partly sunny, 80. Monday, sunny, 86.

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3: Hello, these are the stories we're working on for you today. Several firefighters were injured, some nearly seriously, after a basement fire at a home in a subdivision just east of La Crosse yesterday evening. The residents were home at the time, but were all able to be evacuated. Crews saw heavy smoke coming from the roof and garage when they arrived. The fire did not spread to neighbors. It happened in the 2000 block of Wedgwood Drive east of the opposite side of Highway 33 from State Road Elementary School. La Crosse, Onalaska, French Island, West Salem, Stoddard, and Town of Farmington crews were called in to help. A cause is still being investigated. The town of Campbell could officially become the village of French Island in the next 2 weeks after town residents voted more than 98% yesterday to go from the town of Campbell to the village of French Island. Yes got 1,493 votes, no got 30. It's also nearly 55% of the total 2,800 eligible voters. We'll have those stories coming up.
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3: Sunny this afternoon, temperatures in the mid-60s, north winds near 5. Tonight cloudy, 43. Tomorrow partly sunny, 64. Tomorrow night cloudy, 45. Friday cloudy, isolated afternoon showers, 66. Saturday a mix of sun and clouds, isolated showers, 71. Sunday partly sunny, 80. Monday sunny, 86.

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1: Welcome to Uplift. Are you happy with your life today? Robert E. Bruce had this experience. He said, while walking along a busy street one day, I heard someone singing. His sweet voice was distinguishable even above the noise of the traffic. When I located him, I noticed he had no legs and was pushing himself through the crowd in a wheelchair. Catching up with him, I said, I want you to know, to hear singing from a person in your condition gives everyone else a lift. He answered with a grateful smile, when I stopped looking at what I had lost and began concentrating on all I had left, I found much for which I could rejoice and be happy. It reminds us that in the Bible, in the book of Psalms, it says, Praise the Lord, O my soul, and forget not all his benefits. It makes us ask, are we focusing attention on our blessings and benefits, or only on our problems? More in a moment. One of the difficult things we will face in this life is sorrow, the sorrow that comes with the death of a friend or loved one. Author Norman Vincent Peale called sorrow one of the inevitabilities of life. Josh Sonnenberg and the staff of the Sonnenberg Family Funeral Home in Toma are prepared to help us deal with some of those inevitabilities. When you need their advice or their help, call them at 608-372-2300. You may remember newscaster Paul Harvey. He wasn't a poet, but he wrote, We may not always realize that everything we do affects not only our lives, but touches others too. And a little bit of thoughtfulness that shows someone you care creates a ray of sunshine for both of you to share. I'm Bill McClure.
2: 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I'll be happy to send you a copy of today's Uplift script if you call me at 372-2300.
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4: The Knicks pulled off one of the great comebacks in NBA playoff history, down 22 in the fourth quarter with under 8 minutes left and still winning against Cleveland in overtime, 115-104 in Game 1 of the East Finals. 38 points for Jalen Brunson. Donovan Mitchell of the Cavs, 29 points, 6 steals in the loss. Jason Kidd is out as Mavericks head coach, and the NHL Vancouver fired coach Adam Foote. Kansas City Chiefs wide receiver Rashee Rice is spending 30 days in jail for a probation violation. Also, reportedly, he was already sidelined after recent knee surgery, should be ready for camp. Nashville will host the Super Bowl in 2030 in its new stadium. Kevin Harvick and Jeff Burton were selected to NASCAR's Hall of Fame. To baseball, the Dodgers got a run in the ninth to win at San Diego 5-4. Freddie Freeman with two homers. Milwaukee won at the Cubs 5-2 to move into first in the NL Central. Wins for Tampa Bay and the Yankees. Reds beat the Phillies.
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6: Sunny this afternoon. Temperatures in the mid-60s. North winds near 5. Tonight, cloudy, 43. Tomorrow, partly sunny, 64. Tomorrow night, cloudy, 45. Friday, cloudy, isolated afternoon showers, 66. Saturday, a mix of sun and clouds, isolated showers, 71. Sunday, partly sunny.

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1: President Trump isn't expressing concern about the time it's taking to make a deal with Iran.
2: So we're going to give this one shot. I'm in no hurry. You never think, oh, the midterms, I'm in a hurry. I'm in no hurry. Ideally, I'd like to see few people killed as opposed to a lot.
1: Speaking to reporters this morning, Trump questioned if Iranian leaders have the good of the people. He said there's a lot of anger in Iran right now because people are living so badly. Trump's latest comments come as Iran's Revolutionary Guard is threatening to escalate the war beyond the Middle East if the U.S. and Israel decide to attack again. In a statement today, the Guard said it would deliver crushing blows to places you cannot imagine. The Senate is moving forward with a resolution that's meant to limit President Trump's Iran war powers. It's unknown when the Senate will hold a final vote, and it's also unclear if it'll pass, as three Republicans were absent yesterday. Republican Senators Susan Collins of Maine, Lisa Murkowski of Alaska, Rand Paul of Kentucky, and Bill Cassidy of Louisiana joined Democrats to pass the motion 50-47. Republicans on Capitol Hill are reacting to President Trump's decision to not endorse Texas Senator John Cornyn, who's locked in a tight re-election race.
3: Cornyn is a principled conservative. He is a very effective senator, but none of us control what the president does.
1: Senate Majority Leader John Thune says that when it comes to winning elections, it starts with quality candidates. He did not say whether Trump's pick, Ken Paxton, fits that mold. A heat wave is slamming the eastern part of the U.S. According to the Fox Forecast Center, nearly 75 million people stretching from the southern plains into the northeast are dealing with sweltering conditions. Temperatures began to climb into the 80s and 90s on Sunday and are expected to continue throughout today. Several cities along the I-95 corridor are seeing their first heat alerts of the year. And President Trump will deliver the keynote address at the U.S. Coast Guard Academy graduation today. It'll take place at the U.S. Coast Guard Academy in New London, Connecticut. The last president to give the keynote there was President Biden in 2021. I'm Chris Caraggio.
4: Several firefighters were injured, some nearly seriously, after a basement fire at a home in a subdivision just east of La Crosse yesterday evening. Residents were home at the time. Were all able to be evacuated. Crews saw heavy smoke coming from the roof and garage when they arrived. The fire did not spread to neighbors. It happened in the 2000 block of Wedgwood Drive east of the opposite side of Highway 33 from State Road Elementary School. La Crosse, Onalaska, French Island, West Salem, Stoddard, and Town of Farmington crews were called in to help. A cause is still being investigated. The town of Campbell could officially become the village of French Island in the next 2 weeks, after town residents voted more than 98% yesterday to go from the town of Campbell to the village of French Island. Yes got 1,493 votes, no got 30. It's also nearly 55% of the total 2,800 eligible voters. It also still needs to get by a City of La Crosse lawsuit. The State Incorporation Review Board said in March the town met all the standards necessary for the vote. An 18-year-old man suffered a gunshot wound in Adams County early yesterday morning. The injuries were not life-threatening. The victim was sent to a Madison hospital. It happened at a short-term vacation rental home just southeast of the intersection of Highways 82 and 13. Police say it happened during a large party where a disturbance involving several people happened. A new Toma High School assistant principal has been named. Jamie Schmitz is replacing Jeff Adams, who's becoming the Robert Cooper Learning Center principal July 1st. Schmitz will move up from being a district curriculum department instruction coach and student council advisor. She's originally from Wilton.

0: A conditional use permit for a 275-foot-tall cell tower just west of the I-90 West Sparta exit near the Icebox Road underpass was approved by Monroe County's Zoning Committee Monday night. Pima City Council will wait until at least next week to decide on what to do going forward with the city pool after closing the pool for this summer was announced early this month. They'll wait until after the next Park and Rec Commission meeting, which will be held in the days after Memorial Day. City Administrator Nick Morales says a November referendum to go over state spending caps to pay for repairs is among the possibilities.
1: We're evaluating upfront options right now. What we're doing is monitoring what's going on across the state. And if you're also monitoring what's going on across the state, what you're noticing is that municipal budgets have just hit critical mass. Prior to cutting a lot of services, what municipalities are doing is going to referendum and asking the public, do you want to maintain this service? And if so, are you willing to allow the city to go above the state-mandated property tax levy limit restrictions?
0: Morales says the pool would have probably been up for a November referendum before the recently discovered additional damage from last winter. And now you're up to date. Craig Otto, Magnum Media News.
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0: Sunny this afternoon, temperatures in the mid-60s, north winds near 5. Tonight, cloudy, 43. Tomorrow, partly sunny, 64. Tomorrow night, cloudy, 45. Friday, cloudy, isolated afternoon showers, 66. Saturday, a mix of sun and clouds, isolated showers, 71. Sunday, partly sunny, 80. Monday, sunny, 86.

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6: Sunny this afternoon, temperatures in the mid-60s, north winds near 5. Tonight, cloudy, 43. Tomorrow, partly sunny, 64. Tomorrow night, cloudy, 45. Friday, cloudy, isolated afternoon showers, 66. Saturday, a mix of sun and clouds, isolated showers, 71. Sunday, partly sunny, 80. Monday, sunny, 86.

0: Fog Country is W267CO Sparta and WBOG Toma.
1: President Trump is congratulating this year's class of Coast Guard cadets. He delivered the commencement speech at the U.S. Coast Guard Academy's graduation today in New London, Connecticut. He told the class they are America's first responders, and he couldn't be prouder of them. The results are in after primary elections were held in six states yesterday. In Kentucky, seven-term GOP Congressman Thomas Massie conceded his race against Ed Gallarin, who was backed by President Trump.
2: Thomas Massie has been one of the most outspoken Republican critics, calling into question Donald Trump's decision to attack Iran and calling for transparency over Jeffrey Epstein and forcing the release of millions of files.
1: Nick Harper reporting. The president has described Massie on more than one occasion as the worst Republican congressman in history. Massie is the latest perceived foe that Trump has helped to oust in the primaries. Others include Louisiana Republican Senator Bill Cassidy and several GOP state senators in Indiana who opposed his push for redistricting. President Trump is questioning if Iranian leaders have the good of the people in mind. Speaking to reporters this morning, he said there's a lot of anger in Iran right now because people are living so poorly. Trump's latest comments come as Iran's Revolutionary Guard is threatening to escalate the war beyond the Middle East if the U.S. and Israel decide to attack again. In a statement today, the Guard said it would deliver crushing blows to places you cannot imagine. Former Massachusetts Congressman Barney Frank has passed away. His sister confirmed that he died today in hospice care in Maine. The Democrat was one of the first openly gay members of Congress and represented southern Massachusetts for 32 years. He was 86. A group of Americans exposed to Ebola in Congo are being monitored in Europe. The World Health Organization says there have been more than 600 suspected cases and 130 deaths in the Ebola outbreak in Central Africa. One American doctor contracted the virus after operating on a patient who was later believed to have died from Ebola. I'm Chris Caraggio.
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1: Several firefighters were injured, some nearly seriously, after a basement fire at a home in a subdivision just east of La Crosse yesterday evening. Residents were home at the time, but were all able to be evacuated. Crews saw heavy smoke coming from the roof and garage when they arrived. The fire did not spread to neighbors. It happened in the 2000 block of Wedgwood Drive east of the opposite side of Highway 33 from State Road Elementary School. La Crosse, Onalaska, French Island, West Salem, Stoddard, and Town of Farmington crews were called in to help. A cause is still being investigated. The town of Campbell could officially become the village of French Island in the next 2 weeks after town residents voted more than 98% yesterday to go from the town of Campbell to the village of French Island. Yes got 1,493 votes, no got 30. It's also nearly 55% of the total 2,800 eligible voters. It also still needs to get by a City of La Crosse lawsuit. The State Incorporation Review Board said in March the town met all the standards necessary for the vote. An 18-year-old man suffered a gunshot wound in Adams County early yesterday morning. The injuries were not life-threatening. The victim was sent to a Madison hospital. It happened at a short-term vacation rental home just southeast of the intersection of Highways 82 and 13. Police say it happened during a large party where a disturbance involving several people happened. A new Toma High School assistant principal has been named. Jamie Schmitz is replacing Jeff Adams, who's becoming the Robert Cooper Learning Center principal July 1st. Schmitz will move up from being a district curriculum department instruction coach and student council advisor. She's originally from Wilton. A conditional use permit for a 275-foot-tall cell tower just west of the I-90 West Sparta exit near the Icebox Road underpass was approved by Monroe County's Zoning Committee Monday night. Toma City Council will wait until at least next week to decide on what to do going forward with the city pool. After closing the pool for this summer was announced early this month, they'll wait until after the next Park and Rec Commission meeting, which will be held in the days after Memorial Day. City Administrator Nick Morales says a November referendum to go over state spending caps to pay for repairs is among the possibilities.
2: We're evaluating upfront options right now. What we're doing is monitoring what's going on across the state. And if you're also monitoring what's going on across the state, what you're noticing is that municipal budgets have just hit critical mass. Prior to cutting a lot of services, what municipalities are doing is going to referendum and asking the public, do you want to maintain this service? And if so, are you willing to allow the city to go above the state-mandated property tax levy limit restrictions?
1: Morales says the pool would have probably been up for a November referendum before the recently discovered additional damage from last winter. And now you're up to date. Craig Otto, Magnum Media News.
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1: Sunny this afternoon, temperatures in the mid-60s, north winds near 5. Tonight, cloudy, 43. Tomorrow, partly sunny, 64. Tomorrow night, cloudy, 45. Friday, cloudy, isolated afternoon showers, 66. Saturday, a mix of sun and clouds, isolated showers, 71. Sunday, partly sunny, 80. Monday, sunny, 86.

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They all play here. 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

How old do you think I am? He said. I said, well, I didn't know. He said, I turned 65 about 11 months ago.

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3: The Knicks pulled off one of the great comebacks in NBA playoff history, down 22 in the fourth quarter with under 8 minutes left and still winning against Cleveland in overtime, 115-104 in Game 1 of the East Finals. 38 points for Jalen Brunson. Donovan Mitchell of the Cavs, 29 points, 6 steals in the loss. Jason Kidd is out as Mavericks head coach, and the NHL Vancouver fired coach Adam Foote. Kansas City Chiefs wide receiver Rashee Rice is spending 30 days in jail for a probation violation. Also, reportedly, he was already sidelined after recent knee surgery, should be ready for camp. Nashville will host the Super Bowl in 2030 in its new stadium. Kevin Harvick and Jeff Burton were selected to NASCAR's Hall of Fame. To baseball, the Dodgers got a run in the ninth to win at San Diego 5-4, Freddie Freeman with two homers. Milwaukee won at the Cubs 5-2 to move into first in the NL Central. Wins for Tampa Bay and the Yankees. Reds beat the Phillies.
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3: Sunny this afternoon, temperatures in the mid-60s, north winds near 5. Tonight, cloudy, 43. Tomorrow, partly sunny, 64. Tomorrow night, cloudy, 45. Friday, cloudy, isolated afternoon showers, 66. Saturday, a mix of sun and clouds, isolated showers, 71. Sunday, partly sunny, 80. Monday, sunny, 86.

Rascal Flatts, Tim McGraw, the Judds, and Toby Keith. 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
1: The Justice Department has announced an indictment against former Cuban President Raul Castro. Cuba's 94-year-old former leader is reportedly facing charges in connection with a 1996 incident in which Cuban fighter jets shot down planes operated by a group of Cuban exiles, including three Americans. The move coincides with the island's Independence Day and a threat from President Trump to invade the island. And President Trump says there's lots of anger in Iran right now because people are living so poorly. Speaking to reporters this morning, he questioned if Iranian leaders have the good of the people. His latest comments come as Iran's Revolutionary Guard is threatening to escalate the war beyond the Middle East if the U.S. and Israel decide to attack again. The Trump administration is defending a $1.8 billion Department of Justice fund. NBC's Gabe Gutierrez reports it's meant to compensate those who say they were targets of the Biden administration.
2: The president agreeing to drop multiple lawsuits in exchange for the Justice Department setting up the fund. The settlement also says the government would be forever barred and precluded from pursuing certain legal claims against the president and his family, including anything related to previous tax returns.
1: Vice President J.D. Vance says anyone can apply for compensation, including Republicans, Democrats, and even Hunter Biden. He went on to say that the U.S. government has been settling lawsuits from aggrieved Americans for decades. The eastern part of the U.S. is feeling the heat, according to the Fox Forecast Center. Nearly 75 million people stretching from the southern plains into the northeast are dealing with sweltering conditions. Temperatures began to climb into the 80s and 90s over the weekend and are expected to continue through today. Several cities along the I-95 corridor are seeing their first heat alerts of the year. The NHL's Western Conference Finals begin tonight. The Colorado Avalanche will host the Vegas Golden Knights for Game 1. The puck will drop at 8 p.m. Eastern. Tomorrow, the Carolina Hurricanes will host the Montreal Canadiens for Game 1 of the Eastern Conference Finals. I'm Chris Graggio.
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1: Sunny this afternoon, temperatures in the mid-60s, north winds near 5. Tonight cloudy, 43. Tomorrow partly sunny, 64. Tomorrow night cloudy, 45. Friday cloudy, isolated afternoon showers, 66. Saturday a mix of sun and clouds, isolated showers, 71. Sunday partly sunny, 80. Monday sunny, 86.
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3: Pittsburgh Steelers quarterback Aaron Rodgers confirmed today that the 2026 season will be his last in the NFL. The 42-year-old Rodgers, about to enter his 22nd season in the league, currently fifth all-time in passing yards and fourth all-time in touchdown passes, and was just asked today if this was his final go-around, and he said, yep. This is it. Tonight, it's game two of the Western Conference Finals, Spurs and Thunder in the NBA, 8:30 Eastern time. By the way, the Spurs will face the Pelicans in games in Paris, France, and Manchester, England next January in the 2027 regular season. Western Conference Finals, game one tonight of the Stanley Cup playoffs, Golden Knights and Avalanche, 8 o'clock Eastern time from Denver. Colorado will be without defender Cale Makar for tonight's game because of an arm injury. He's considered day-to-day. Reds lead the Phillies by a count of 5-4 in the seventh. Orioles on top of the Rays, 3-1 in the seventh, while the Twins have a 4-1 edge on the Astros in the fifth.
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10: Sunny this afternoon, temperatures in the mid-60s, north winds near 5. Tonight, cloudy, 43. Tomorrow, partly sunny, 64. Tomorrow night, cloudy, 45. Friday, cloudy,

isolated afternoon showers, 66. Saturday, a mix of sun and clouds, isolated showers, 71. Sunday, partly sunny, 80. Monday, sunny, 86.

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Bog Country, what a 1.3, Don Williams, the gentle giant himself, and listen to the radio. We've been asking you that for years. All right, so enjoy. We've got a lot of great classics coming up for you here, and of course I'm going to fill you in with things happening around the listening area. I know tonight is the final concert of until the fall for the Toma Concert Association. The Mexican Brass Quintet is going to be at the Toma High School Auditorium at 7:30. Five guys celebrating their 26 years. They've been touring all over the world with classical brass and modern flair, and it's nonstop audience participation. You are going to have a fun, fun time. Tickets are $20 unless you're a TCA member. And if you'd like to become a member of the Toma Concert Association, you get four concerts in a 12-month period with outstanding artists. 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All right, you'll find out all the skinny you need to know. What you need to know right now is Johnny Cash, Travis Tritt, Luke Bryan, Tanya Tucker, Billy Currington, and Alabama are all set and ready to go on Bog Country 101.3.

0: Johnny Cash on Bog Country 101.3, Ghost Riders in the Sky. I have a Fox Sports update lined up for you. That'll be here shortly. We'll go over our updated area weather, and then it's right back in for another set of music. Brad Paisley, Alan Jackson, Clint Black, Trisha Yearwood, Garth Brooks, and Toby Keith on Bog Country 101.3.
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4: Pittsburgh Steelers quarterback Aaron Rodgers was asked the simple question today. Is this upcoming season going to be your last? Here's Rodgers' answer.
5: Yes, this is it. Yeah.
4: Confirming that his 22nd season in the NFL will be his final. Rodgers turns 43 in December.

0: enters this season 5th all-time in passing yards and 4th all-time in touchdown passes. Spurs guard De'Aaron Fox remains questionable for tonight's Game 2 of the Western Conference Finals against the Thunder. Tip-off 8:30 Eastern Time. Spurs will face the Pelicans in a couple of games in Europe in January, one in Paris, the other in Manchester, England. Western Conference Finals Game 1 between the Golden Knights and Avalanche. Colorado will be without defenseman Cale Makar for tonight's game because of an arm injury. Face-off from Denver, 8 o'clock Eastern Time. Sabres gave head coach Lindy Ruff a two-year extension. Reds topped the Phils 9-4. Rays over the O's 5-3. The Twins bested Houston 4-1.
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5: Cloudy tonight, lows near 40, light and variable winds. Tomorrow, cloudy, 64. Tomorrow night, cloudy, 44. Friday, cloudy, 66. Saturday, cloudy, isolated showers, 71. Sunday, sunny, 80. Monday, sunny, 87. Tuesday, sunny, isolated showers and thunderstorms, 89.

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Vogue Country 101.3, Brad Paisley. Something I've always dreaded, ticks. Yeah, every time I'm out there cutting grass, well, I always make sure, check myself over good. You do the same there with your animals, too. Well, check yourself out first, then check your animals right away. Make sure that they're good to go here, too. All right, I've got Kenny Chesney and George Jones. They are going to take you up to the top of the hour. We'll have national news ready to go for you. We'll go over our area weather, and then we'll get you back into music with George Strait and Shania Twain on Vogue Country 101.3.

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Coming up Saturday, a breakfast fundraiser for you. Help them help a vet. This will be from 9 to 11 at Cup of Joe. Gee, I need that. Right downtown Tilma. You can enjoy eggs and sausage, hash browns, string cheese, fruit muffin with a beverage. All for $7. Yes. And a big thank you going out to the Veterans Assistance Foundation. So have a good breakfast. Help out a good cause as well. Ronnie Millsap, Mary Chapin Carpenter, Luke Bryan, the Oak Ridge Boys, Tracy Bird, and right now, Aaron Tippin on Bog Country 101.3.

0: Log Country 101.3 with Ronnie Millsap and Daydreams About Night Things. Were you ever a daydreamer in school? Especially in school? Whew. Yeah, I got called on that a few times. In my younger days, yes, I just wanted to be outside so bad. You know, in summertime, when you were kids, you grab your bike and you were gone all day, you know, and started getting dark and, okay, supper time's coming, getting hungry. And make your way home. All right, information break here with our evening weather, and it will get you right in here for another round here, too. Stand by for Sugarland, Vince Gill, got him, Willie Nelson, Colin Ray, Martina McBride, and Travis Tritt on Bog Country 101.3.
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1: Cloudy tonight, lows near 40, light and variable winds. Tomorrow, cloudy, 64. Tomorrow night, cloudy, 44. Friday, cloudy, 66. Saturday, cloudy, isolated showers, 71. Sunday, sunny, 80. Monday, sunny, 87. Tuesday, sunny, isolated showers and thunderstorms, 89.

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Don't you hold on to nothing too long. 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

Sugarland on Bog Country 101.3, Baby Girl. Now, Kenny Chesney and Kenny Rogers are going to take you to the top of the hour. We'll make sure you're up to speed with world news, our evening weather, and then Tim McGraw and Faith Hill. 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

0: Bog Country is W267CO Sparta and WBOG Toma.
1: The Dow Jones Industrial Average is closing above 50,000 to end the day on Wall Street. The S&P 500 and NASDAQ are also both snapping their three-day losing streaks as investors digest the minutes from the Federal Reserve's meeting. At the closing bell, the Dow Jones climbed 645 points to 50,009. The S&P 500 gained 79 points, and the NASDAQ rose 399 points. Some Cuban exiles in Florida are hopeful after the Justice Department indicted former Cuban President Raul Castro today. Miami resident Oscar Fernandez left Cuba in the 1960s, but hopes today's indictment is the first step to a monumental change.
2: This should be the beginning of the downfall. This should be the beginning of a liberation of Cuba.
1: Fernandez joined other Cuban exiles celebrating the indictment in Miami's Little Havana community. The 94-year-old Castro is facing criminal conspiracy charges in connection to a 1996 incident where Cuban fighter jets shot down two planes operated by a group of Miami-based Cuban exiles, killing four. The indictment follows months of White House economic and diplomatic pressure on Cuba's communist regime to make significant economic and political reforms. The 94-year-old is the younger brother of former Cuban leader Fidel Castro. Raul Castro served as Cuba's president from 2008 to 2018. Investigators say the teens behind Monday's deadly shooting at the Islamic Center of San Diego were wallowing in hate as the local community mourns the dead. Three adults were killed by two teen gunmen, with officials saying they died protecting others from harm. Authorities say the attackers, who took their own lives, had been radicalized online. January 6th, the police officers are suing to block President Trump's anti-weaponization fund. The nearly $1.8 billion fund is set to compensate purported victims of the weaponization of the justice system under former President Biden. A pair of policemen claimed the fund will be used to pay out January 6th rioters. The fund was created as part of a settlement after President Trump sued the IRS for $10 billion. I'm Chris Caraggio.
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3: Cloudy tonight, lows near 40, light and variable winds. Tomorrow, cloudy, 64. Tomorrow night, cloudy, 44. Friday, cloudy, 66. Saturday, cloudy, isolated showers, 71. Sunday, sunny, 80. Monday, sunny, 87. Tuesday, sunny, isolated showers and thunderstorms, 89.

Tim McGraw on Bog Country 101.3. Well, this coming Monday, of course, Memorial Day Monday, the Sparta American Legion Post 100 and Sparta VFW Post 2112 have a full day of remembrance and community activities planned. Gets underway at 6 with breakfast at the VFW. 8 o'clock, the honor guard ceremonies at various cemeteries. Parade lineup at 9:30. The parade starts at 10. It goes from Hill Street up Water Street to Blyton Park in Sparta, and then they're going to be having a ceremony at 11. The laying of the wreath for sailors lost at sea at 11:30, and then they'll head to the American Legion for the barbecue chicken. All right, a chance to pay tribute to the brave men and women who have made the ultimate sacrifice for our country. You can find the Memorial Day information on the Sparta American Legion Facebook page. If you'd like to find out more info there. All right, more music is for you here with Waylon Jennings, Patti Loveless, Brad Paisley, Conway Twitty, Rodney Atkins, and right now, Randy Travis on Bog Country 101.3.

Martina, Willie, and Winona. We're on a first-name basis. 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

0: Bob Country 101.3, Waylon Jennings bringing us to an information break. This will include a Fox Sports update and our evening weather. And then what have we got for our next set over here? Well, I've got on deck here Shania Twain, Shenandoah, Garth Brooks, Ricochet, Pam Tillis, and George Strait on Bog Country 101.3.
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4: Pittsburgh Steelers quarterback Aaron Rodgers confirmed today that this upcoming season will be his last. The 42-year-old Rodgers is about to enter his 22nd season in the NFL, says that he contemplated retirement when Mike Tomlin retired, but one of the reasons why he decided to play another year was because Mike McCarthy took the Steelers head coach.

0: coaching job. In the NBA, Western Conference Finals, Game 2 tonight, Spurs and Thunder, 8:30 Eastern Time. Spurs guard De'Aaron Fox is considered questionable with an ankle injury that forced him to miss Game 1. Spurs, by the way, will face the Pelicans in games in Paris, France, and Manchester, England next January in the NBA's regular season. Caitlin Clark out tonight for the Indiana Fever against Portland because of a back injury. Western Conference Finals on the ice of the Stanley Cup playoffs. Avalanche will be without Cale Makar tonight against the Golden Knights because of an arm issue. Face-off, 8 o'clock Eastern Time. Sabres gave head coach Lindy Ruff an extension.
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3: Cloudy tonight, lows near 40, light and variable winds. Tomorrow, cloudy, 64. Tomorrow night, cloudy, 44. Friday, cloudy, 66. Saturday, cloudy, isolated showers, 71. Sunday, sunny, 80. Monday, sunny, 87. Tuesday, sunny, isolated showers and thunderstorms, 89.

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Bog Country, 101.3 with Shania Twain. Well, my time is just about up here. I've got Brooks and Dunn and Gary Stewart are going to help me out the door this evening. Mike Olson, and thanks so much for joining me here on this Wednesday. I'll be back with you again tomorrow afternoon at 3 o'clock. So right after Brooks and Dunn, we'll get you some national news, and we'll get our area weather, and then we'll get you right back into some more country, because it's always 24/7 on Bog Country 101.3. Enjoy your evening, everyone.

0: Fog Country is W267CO Sparta and WBOG Toma.
1: The Trump administration is indicting former Cuban President Raul Castro. Acting Attorney General Todd Blanche says the indictment stems from a 1996 incident where Cuban fighter jets shot down two planes operated by a group of Miami-based Cuban exiles, killing four. Blanche saying the planes were flying over international waters, and this indictment sends a message.
2: The United States and President Trump does not and will not forget its citizens.
1: The indictment follows months of White House economic and diplomatic pressure on Cuba's communist regime to make significant economic and political reforms. Part of the pressure campaign includes cutting off Cuban's main source of oil from Venezuela, and Trump hinting at, in his words, taking Cuba. Trump said after the indictment was announced that he hopes it creates a domino effect, bringing Havana's communist regime down.
3: This was a very big moment for people that, not only Cuban Americans, but people that came from Cuba, that want to go back to Cuba, people that want to see their family in Cuba.
1: He calls Cuba a mess. Big Wednesday on Wall Street, the Dow closed back above 50,000 and the S&P and NASDAQ both snapped a three-day losing skid. This as investors digest minutes from the Federal Reserve meeting. A majority of the central bank's officials could see interest rate hikes down the road if the Iran war continues to impact inflation. A constitutional amendment seeking to ban foreign-born U.S. citizens from serving in Congress has been proposed by Congresswoman Nancy Mace. The South Carolina Republican announcing what she calls the long overdue joint resolution with a post on X, suggesting U.S. officials born in other countries could have split loyalties. It would also stop foreign-born U.S. citizens from becoming federal judges or holding Senate-confirmed positions. I'm Jim Roop.
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1: Cloudy tonight, lows near 40, light and variable winds. Tomorrow, cloudy, 64. Tomorrow night, cloudy, 44. Friday, cloudy, 66. Saturday, cloudy, isolated showers, 71. Sunday, sunny, 80. Monday, sunny, 87. Tuesday, sunny, isolated showers and thunderstorms, 89.
2: Well, look at this. Here's some great news. Millennials apparently are making a big difference in the divorce rate. It is plummeting. John Tesh with you, and this is according to public policy professor Justin Wolfers from the University of Michigan and a leading authority on divorce. He says the divorce rate isn't just declining because fewer people are getting married. Professor Wolfers says it's because millennials are staying married, and it's a trend that will continue to increase over the next few decades. Many of them say they watched their boomer parents argue themselves into divorce court, and they want their lives to be secure and stable. And because more millennials are getting prenuptial agreements, and that's a fact, it means they're talking about money and debt before getting married. This also brings down the divorce rate, since, of course, so many marriages end over money issues. We know this to be true. One more reason millennials are bringing down the divorce rate, they're waiting longer to get married. Statistics show if a couple marries when they're over the age of 25, they are far less likely to divorce.
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2: 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And here's a hint. 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
2: 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She wrote 13 things mentally strong people don't do. 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

0: 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I'm John Tesh with today's Intelligence for Your Life Minute.
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6: Cloudy tonight, lows near 40, light and variable winds. Tomorrow, cloudy, 64. Tomorrow night, cloudy, 44. Friday, cloudy, 66. Saturday, cloudy, isolated showers, 71. Sunday, sunny, 80. Monday, sunny, 87. Tuesday, sunny, isolated showers and thunderstorms, 89.
0: Here's an important piece of health intelligence I want to share with you. If you want to boost your immune system and then make your body better at fighting off things like cancer, experts say eat more foods rich in magnesium. So avocados, spinach, bananas, beans, maybe even a supplement. This is from Dr. Christopher Hess, a biomedical researcher at Switzerland's University of Basel. The main weapons our body uses to destroy cancer cells and stave off tumors are the infection-killing T cells I'm always talking about. They're produced by our immune system. But lab experiments by Dr. Hess's team found that T cells are most effective in a magnesium-rich environment. And other research backs this up. In one study, cancerous growth spread faster in animals with limited magnesium and in human cancer patients. When their magnesium levels were low, well, immunotherapies designed to boost the body's immune function, they tended to be less effective. And that's not all. Magnesium also improves muscle and nerve function. It can build bone, it reduces the risk of diabetes and heart disease, and even Alzheimer's. Magnesium-rich foods include avocados, spinach, bananas, beans, lentils, almonds, and cashews, as well as, believe it or not, dark chocolate, and then oily fish like salmon and mackerel and anchovies.
7: Intelligence for your life.
0: 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I'm going to share the latest intel from the journal Emotion that finds our satisfaction with life increases when we know we have money saved for a rainy day.

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